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0: News, I'm Kathleen Maloney. The Northeast shoreline is getting pummeled by a nasty nor'easter that won't quit.
1: Winds reached as high as 74 miles an hour in Surf City. And some coastal towns saw up to 3 inches of rain, with more on the way.
0: New Jersey Governor Mikey Sherrill says the storm is causing beach erosion and severe flooding. British police arrest 5 men near an air base used by U.S. forces. President Trump says they're suspected of preparing to commit a terrorist act.
2: Working with Britain, it was an amazing job. We had them under investigation. They were looking to do big damage to our fort. We had them under view for a long time, and we got them.
0: The arrests made in the early morning hours in the town of Welford, west of London. 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
4: From the Mibash area, here's your forecast. As we head into the day, we're going to have mostly sunny skies, and we can expect highs in the lower 70s. North winds around 5 miles per hour. For Monday night, our skies are going to become mostly clear. We'll have lows in the lower 50s, north winds around 5 miles per hour. And taking a look at Tuesday, we can expect to have mostly sunny skies all day with highs in the mid-70s. Winds out of the south, 5 miles per hour. That's your MyBash Area forecast. I'm Keith Maloney.
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5: From the MyBash area, here's your forecast. As we head into the day, we're going to have mostly sunny skies, and we can expect highs in the lower 70s. North winds around 5 miles per hour. For Monday night, our skies are going to become mostly clear. We'll have lows in the lower 50s, north winds around 5 miles per hour. And taking a look at Tuesday, we can expect to have mostly sunny skies all day with highs in the mid-70s. Winds out of the south, 5 miles per hour. That's your MyBash area forecast. I'm Keith Maloney.
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0: News. I'm Deborah Valentine. Towson University under a shelter-in-place order after a shooting nearby that left one man injured. Baltimore County Police spokesperson Detective Trey Corbin tells reporters no suspects have been arrested yet, but others have been taken in.
1: Individuals have been detained at this time.
0: The victim has been brought to a hospital. Corbin adds the injured individual and the shooting are not related to the university. British police arresting five men near RAF Air Base in the UK used by U.S. forces. President Trump says the men are suspected of preparing a terrorist act.
2: Working with Britain, it was an amazing job. We had them under investigation. They were looking to do big damage to our fort. We had them under view for a long time and we got them.
0: The arrests were made in the early morning hours in the town of Welford, about 100 miles west of London. 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
4: From the Mybash area, here's your forecast. As we head into the day, we're going to have mostly sunny skies, and we can expect highs in the lower 70s. North winds around 5 miles per hour. For Monday night, our skies are going to become mostly clear. We'll have lows in the lower 50s, north winds around 5 miles per hour. And taking a look at Tuesday, we can expect to have mostly sunny skies all day with highs in the mid-70s. Winds out of the south, 5 miles per hour. That's your MyBash area forecast. I'm Keith Maloney.
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3: From the My Bash area, here's your forecast. As we head into the day, we're going to have mostly sunny skies, and we can expect highs in the lower 70s. North winds around 5 miles per hour. For Monday night, our skies are going to become mostly clear. We'll have lows in the lower 50s. North winds around 5 miles per hour. And taking a look at Tuesday, we can expect to have mostly sunny skies all day with highs in the mid-70s. Winds out of the south, 5 miles per hour. That's your My Bash Area forecast. I'm Keith Maloney.
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2: Hey, Tim, this is from Barbara.
3: Oh, what is she talking about, man?
2: She says she still loves me. She can't do without me. And she'll be here tomorrow.
3: What? I thought you had settled all of that, man.
2: Hey, man, you see, you just don't understand. I never stopped loving her. I just wasn't ready to accept the love she was willing to give. But if she still loves me, there's nothing in the world that can keep us from making it this time.

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1: From the MyBash area, here's your forecast. As we head into the day, we're going to have mostly sunny skies, and we can expect highs in the lower 70s. North winds around 5 miles per hour. For Monday night, our skies are going to become mostly clear. We'll have lows in the lower 50s. North winds around 5 miles per hour. And taking a look at Tuesday, we can expect to have mostly sunny skies all day with highs in the mid-70s. Winds out of the south, 5 miles per hour. That's your MyBash area forecast. I'm Keith Maloney.
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3: From the MyBash area, here's your forecast. As we head into the day, we're going to have mostly sunny skies, and we can expect highs in the lower 70s. North winds around 5 miles per hour. For Monday night, our skies are going to become mostly clear. We'll have lows in the lower 50s, north winds around 5 miles per hour. And taking a look at Tuesday, we can expect to have mostly sunny skies all day with highs in the mid-70s. Winds out of the south, 5 miles per hour. That's your MyBash area forecast. I'm Keith Maloney.
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0: News. I'm Deborah Valentine. A nor'easter continues to weaken as it crawls up the East Coast into New England. Fox's Christina Coleman reports.
1: Some of the hardest hit places were in New Jersey and Massachusetts. Water levels in Atlantic City, New Jersey surged to their highest point since Superstorm Sandy on Saturday, prompting evacuations and rescues.
0: Tens of thousands remain without power. One man was killed by a felled tree in Brooklyn, New York. Towson University in Maryland is no longer under a shelter-in-place order. It was put in place after a nearby shooting injured one man. Baltimore County Police spokesperson Detective Trey Corbin says the injured person was taken to a hospital.
2: Notified that an individual and located this individual in the area of Campus Drive. It is an 18-year-old male who sustained a non-life-threatening gunshot wound.
0: Police say the injured person and the shooting are not related to the university. 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
4: From the Mibash area, here's your forecast. As we head into the day, we're going to have mostly sunny skies, and we can expect highs in the lower 70s. North winds around 5 miles per hour. For Monday night, our skies are going to become mostly clear. We'll have lows in the lower 50s, north winds around 5 miles per hour. And taking a look at Tuesday, we can expect to have mostly sunny skies all day with highs in the mid-70s. Winds out of the south, 5 miles per hour. That's your MyBash area forecast. I'm Keith Maloney.
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4: From the MyBash area, here's your forecast. As we head into the day, we're going to have mostly sunny skies, and we can expect highs in the lower 70s. North winds around 5 miles per hour. For Monday night, our skies are going to become mostly clear. We'll have lows in the lower 50s, north winds around 5 miles per hour. And taking a look at Tuesday, we can expect to have mostly sunny skies all day with highs in the mid-70s. Winds out of the south, 5 miles per hour. That's your MyBash area forecast. I'm Keith Maloney.
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6: It's 327.

She must belong to San Francisco. She must have lost her way. Posting a poster of Pancho and Cisco one California day. She says she believes in a Robin Hood and brotherhood and colors of green and gray.

San Francisco, I will be Gadgeway. I'll be the Count of Monte Cristo, you'll be the Countess May. You can believe it, Robin Hood and Brotherhood, and rolling the ball in the hay.

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And she reaches for the light.

0: Fox News. I'm Deborah Valentine. A shelter-in-place order is lifted for Towson University in Maryland after a shooting nearby left one man hurt. Baltimore County Police spokesperson Detective Trey Corbin tells reporters no suspects have been arrested, but others have been taken into custody.
1: Individuals have been detained at this time.
0: The victim has been brought to a hospital. Corbin adds the injured individual and the shooting are not related to the university. British police arresting five men near RAF Fairbase in the UK used by U.S. forces. President Trump says the men are suspected of preparing a terrorist act.
2: Working with Britain, it was an amazing job. We had them under investigation. They were looking to do big damage to our fort. We had them under view for a long time and we got them.
0: The arrests were made in the early morning hours in the town of Welford, about 100 miles west of London. 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
4: From the Mybash area, here's your forecast. As we head into the day, we're going to have mostly sunny skies, and we can expect highs in the lower 70s. North winds around 5 miles per hour. For Monday night, our skies are going to become mostly clear. We'll have lows in the lower 50s, north winds around 5 miles per hour. And taking a look at Tuesday, we can expect to have mostly sunny skies all day with highs in the mid-70s. Winds out of the south, 5 miles per hour. That's your MyBash area forecast. I'm Keith Maloney.
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4: From the My Bash area, here's your forecast. As we head into the day, we're going to have mostly sunny skies, and we can expect highs in the lower 70s. North winds around 5 miles per hour. For Monday night, our skies are going to become mostly clear. We'll have lows in the lower 50s, north winds around 5 miles per hour. And taking a look at Tuesday, we can expect to have mostly sunny skies all day with highs in the mid-70s. Winds out of the south, 5 miles per hour. That's your My Bash Area forecast. I'm Keith Maloney.
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0: Fox News. I'm Deborah Valentine. More rain is expected from the nor'easter that has pummeled the New England and mid-Atlantic regions before the system weakens and moves towards Canada.
1: The area of low pressure finally unlocks itself and moves up towards Nantucket as it weakens along the way.
0: Fox Weather's Bob Van Dillon. New Jersey's coastline and Massachusetts have been hardest hit. Flooding, power outages and beach erosion remain. Retiring Democratic Congressman Jared Golden of Maine is endorsing Republican Congressman Mike Lawler of New York in the election for the city's 17th congressional seat. Lawler reacts to the endorsement.
2: This is good news for me in this district. I've routinely been rated the most bipartisan and effective members of Congress.
0: Lawler on Fox's One Nation with Brian Kilmeade. Lawler, the incumbent, is up against Democrat Kate Conley in November. 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
4: From the Maybash area, here's your forecast. As we head into the day, we're going to have mostly sunny skies, and we can expect highs in the lower 70s. North winds around 5 miles per hour. For Monday night, our skies are going to become mostly clear. We'll have lows in the lower 50s, north winds around 5 miles per hour. And taking a look at Tuesday, we can expect to have mostly sunny skies all day with highs in the mid-70s. Winds out of the south, 5 miles per hour. That's your Maybash area forecast. I'm Keith Maloney.
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8: From the My Bash area, here's your forecast. As we head into the day, we're going to have mostly sunny skies, and we can expect highs in the lower 70s. North winds around 5 miles per hour. For Monday night, our skies are going to become mostly clear. We'll have lows in the lower 50s, north winds around 5 miles per hour. And taking a look at Tuesday, we can expect to have mostly sunny skies all day with highs in the mid-70s. Winds out of the south, 5 miles per hour. That's your My Bash Area forecast. I'm Keith Maloney.
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2: Fox News, I'm Deborah Valentine. A nor'easter continues to weaken as it crawls up the East Coast into New England. Fox's Christina Coleman.
3: Some of the hardest hit places were in New Jersey and Massachusetts. Water levels in Atlantic City, New Jersey surged to their highest point since Superstorm Sandy on Saturday, prompting evacuations and rescues.
2: Tens of thousands are without power. One man was killed by a felled tree in Brooklyn, New York. Towson University in Maryland is no longer under a shelter-in-place order. It was put in place after a nearby shooting injured one man. Baltimore County Police spokesperson Detective Trey Corbin addresses possible connections between the victim and the university.
4: This individual is not in any way related to Towson University, and we do not believe that this shooting is related to anything in reference to Towson University.
2: No charges have been announced. 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
9: Recently, Indiana Senator Jim Banks urged the Presidential Commission on the United States Space Academy to select Grissom Air Reserve Base and the surrounding Grissom Aeroplex in Indiana as the home of the new U.S. Space Academy. The following is the contents of the letter submitted by Republican Senator Banks. Dear Chairman Isaacman and members of the Commission, I write to respectfully urge you and the Commission to consider Grissom Air Reserve Base and the surrounding Grissom Aeroplex in Indiana as home of the U.S. Space Academy. Named in honor of Indiana Native Lieutenant Colonel Virgil Gus Grissom, one of America's original seven astronauts and the second to fly in space, Grissom offers a fitting connection between America's earliest achievements in human spaceflight and the next generation of American space leaders. The installation and surrounding aeroplex also offers substantial capacity for future

0: future classrooms, housing, and training infrastructure, along with access to a 12,501-foot runway, one of the longest in the Midwest. Indiana also offers the academic and industrial ecosystem necessary to support the Academy's long-term mission. The state offers low cost of living, leading STEM and research universities, and a growing aerospace, defense, and advanced manufacturing workforce. Indiana companies already contribute directly to America's space missions, including 21 suppliers surrounding NASA's Artemis program. Locating the Space Academy at Grissom would give cadets access to this broader network and create opportunities to connect classroom education with hands-on experience across the civil, commercial, and national security sectors. Thank you for considering Grissom Air Reserve Base in Indiana as the headquarters for U.S. Space Force. I look forward to working with the commission to bring the Academy to Indiana. Once again, that was the letter submitted by Senator Jim Banks to Chairman Isaacman and members of the commission. You can read the full details of this story by visiting yournewslocal.com. 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You can find the details of this story by visiting yournewslocal.com.
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3: From the MyBash area, here's your forecast. Mostly sunny today with highs in the lower 70s. Mostly clear tonight with lows around 50. Tomorrow, mostly sunny with highs in the mid-70s. For tomorrow night, mostly clear with lows in the mid-50s. On Wednesday, partly cloudy with highs around 80. For Wednesday night, partly cloudy with lows in the mid-60s. And for Thursday, mostly cloudy with a 50% chance of showers and highs in the upper 70s. That's your MyBash Area forecast. I'm Mark Winston.
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0: 105.9 The Bash and the My Bash Morning Jam. Well, happy Monday, September. Wait a minute. Are my eyes? It says September 28th, Pam.
1: That is correcto mundo.
0: It is?
1: Yes.
0: I thought it was I had too many Mick Ultras because, you know, I got up at 5 o'clock and heard that it was drink beer day. And so I got started. I'm kidding, folks. I'm kidding. All right. So that's one of the reasons to party today, right?
1: That's right. Let's raise a glass. Cheers. No. Cheers. Listen, you know what? Beer, well, ale, lager, whatever you want to call it, it's one of the oldest man-made beverages. It's been around for a very, very long time.
0: Absolutely.
1: So that would be cool if you lived in a city that had a brewery you could go visit today. But we don't, so we're going to move on. Now, this is just quirky.
0: Okay.
1: It's fish tank floor show night. So tonight, if you happen to have an aquarium, gather your family and friends around to dance and sing. You know why? Because every other day of the week, the fish are in the spotlight. People just, you know, stare at aquariums and expect the fish to put on a show. So tonight it's payback. It's your chance to entertain your fish.
0: Oh, we're supposed to entertain the fish in the fish tank.
1: Yes. You're putting on a fish. It's the fish tank floor show night.
0: That's hilarious.
1: You're the floor show.
0: Right.
1: I know it is. Okay. It's Good Neighbor Day. You should probably be a good neighbor every day.
0: Every day.
1: But appreciate the nice folks who live next door to you, and hopefully you are a good neighbor too.
0: Nice.
1: If you need a good neighbor, just call Jake.
0: Good neighbor?
1: At State Farm.
0: There you go. All right. What else is going on today?
1: Well, it's strawberry cream pie day.
0: Ooh.
1: Now, 70% of a strawberry cream pie's weight does come from the strawberries themselves. But I would probably, mine would be less than 70% because I would add a lot of Cool Whip.
0: Oh, boy. Oh, that yeah.
1: Whipped cream, yeah. This one I love. This should not be just once in a blue moon. It's Read a Child a Book You Like Day. Pick one of your favorite. Well, make sure it's appropriate. Make sure it's a child's book.
0: Right.
1: And anyway, celebrate by reading a book to a child that had an impact on you. I know yours is Judy
0: Bloom. Wait a
1: minute.
0: Read that sentence again.
1: Read a book to a child that had an impact on you you enjoyed reading.
0: Can't you read to a child who hasn't had an impact on you? I don't like that sentence structure.
1: No, they mean the book. You're reading a book to a child. The book had an impact on you, not the child.
0: So that structure is okay,
1: yes.
0: Teach?
1: Well,
0: I always thought the last
1: confusing.
0: Noun, I thought that was confusing, but...
1: It was.
0: Yeah, celebrate the day
1: you
0: by reading.
1: Correct.
0: Thank you. See, I learned something in school. I really
1: did. It should say by reading to a child a book that had an impact on you.
0: Exactly.
1: Yes.
0: Yeah. This made it look like you're going to read it to a child that had an impact on you or that you enjoyed while growing up, that same kid. Anyway, all right. I'm messing with you.
1: that was confusing.
0: What would
1: but
0: be yours? What
1: I
0: would your book
1: it.
0: Be?
1: That I really liked growing up.
0: Yeah.
1: Well, I don't know if I read this when I was growing up, but I taught preschool. I taught a lot of, you know, I read a lot of books to kids. I always loved reading Madeline.
0: Oh, yeah.
1: It was fun to read, and, you know, she was an orphan in Paris, but it was just, she made her way in the world.
0: That's
1: I like
0: cool.
1: that book. I don't know why.
0: No, it's great. You know, I've always loved Are You There, God? It's Me, Margaret. But I really loved all of the Boxcar Children books. I was a huge fan of those. Mysteries, you know, and the kids in the boxcar. And it was good.
1: Yes. Well, that would be a chapter book, right?
0: That's true.
1: So you'd have to, you know, you could read a chapter every night.
0: There you go.
1: Yeah, that'd be fun. That'd be good, too.
0: Yeah, I've had a lot of children that have been an impact on my life. Austin, just kidding. All right, let's move along. Get to the website, 1059thebash.com. Pick out a tune. We'll come back and play one in just a minute. 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

0: We're back on this Monday morning with a water cooler question. Now, 56% of people have made mistakes at work because of this. Folks, it's probably only going to get worse because of the times that we live in. 56% of people have made mistakes at work because of this. What is it? Talk about it amongst yourselves. I'll be back with that answer in just a bit.
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5: From the My Bash area, here's your forecast. Mostly sunny today with highs in the lower 70s. Mostly clear tonight with lows around 50. Tomorrow, mostly sunny with highs in the mid-70s. For tomorrow night, mostly clear with lows in the mid-50s. On Wednesday, partly cloudy with highs around 80. For Wednesday night, partly cloudy with lows in the mid-60s. And for Thursday, mostly cloudy with a 50% chance of showers and highs in the upper 70s. That's your My Bash Area forecast. I'm Mark Winston.
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1: All right, Pam, I think it has something to do with they're just on their internet too much or something.
0: Yeah, yes, you're very, very close. What are people starting to use all the time?
1: ChatGPT and all that.
0: You got it. Yeah. AI.
1: Yeah, they're not. You can't. They're not right all the time, folks.
0: No.
1: Mm-mm.
0: Do a little checking before you post something,
1: yeah, but
0: especially at work. If you're
1: how do you
0: coming
1: check
0: up with facts and figures.
1: When you go to Google, it's AI. When you ask Siri, it's AI. Well, I mean, you got to break out the old beige and green encyclopedias.
0: Pedious. You need to go to a reputable source that has a name.
1: Yes.
0: Probably ending with .edu.
1: Exactly. There you go. All right. Very good.
0: Yep.
1: The old ChatGPT, AI, all that stuff is causing a lot of problems at work. All right. Let's dive into another request on the jam.

0: 105.9 The Bash and the My Bash Morning Jam. Pam joins us again with some studying facts that she's been working on all weekend. You got some whack facts for us here on this Monday?
1: I certainly do. Now listen, they are brought to you this morning by the letter E. You know that rule, I before E, except after C. Well, yeah, there are 923 words in the English language that break that rule. only 44 words actually follow it.
0: Why would they do that?
1: So, because it rhymes? I don't know.
0: Yeah.
1: I don't know. Okay. And speaking of the letter E, every odd number has an E in it. So, E is the it letter of the day.
0: That's wild.
1: There you go. Okay. A bolt of lightning can reach 50. I don't think they put the comma in the right place here. Oh, my gosh. Well, it is 5 times hotter than the surface of the sun. A bolt of lightning. 5 times hotter. That would be 30,000 degrees in Celsius, you know, in case you're wondering.
0: Right.
1: You already knew that, I know.
0: I did. I've heard it.
1: All right. That's it.
0: That's all. All right. Very good. Some whack facts for you here. Very, very cool. We'll check some sports in just a little bit after we find out what's happening with some of our wonderful partners. So don't go away on this Monday.
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0: Colts win yesterday. Congratulations to the Colts for a victory. And also, we want to make sure that you know the Bears are going to be on the radio tonight, Philadelphia and Chicago. Right here, Monday Night Football. We'll start it at 8:15 will be the kickoff, and then we'll give you all kinds of high school volleyball and football again this week. And just keep it tuned, and also check out our website, 1059thebash.com, to see what games we have. But we do have Bears football tonight at 8 o'clock. Now, the Cubs made it into the playoffs. They'll play Tuesday and Wednesday night in San Diego, and Thursday if needed. So we'll have all three of those games for you here on the Redidio as well. Cool? All right. Very good. Let's dive back into some more good time rock and roll.

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105.9 The Bash and the My Bash Morning Jam. It's time for a prayer. Before we get to that, though, let's go to a verse of Titus 3:9. Avoid foolish controversies and genealogies and arguments and quarrels about the law, because these are unprofitable and useless. Well, yesterday I headed out to take my pontoon for one of the last rides of the season, and I went to back it out of the slip, and it wouldn't budge. Nothing. I started panicking, trying everything I knew to get that boat moving. Turns out the propeller was completely wrapped in weeds and grass. My neighbor walked over, took one look, and said it looked like a flower pot hanging off the back of my motor. I had to get some help just to clear it out before I could go anywhere. And I got to thinking about how that's exactly what happens to us sometimes when it comes to matters of faith. You know, we get into the weeds, arguing over doctrine and salvation and all the fine points of Christ's plan, things that honestly aren't ours to sort out. We wrap ourselves up so tight in debate and opinion that we can't move forward. We stop going anywhere. Our witness gets tangled up, just like that propeller, and we end up stuck in the slip instead of out on the water where we belong. Paul told Titus to avoid foolish arguments because they're unprofitable and useless. Salvation isn't a debate to win. It's a gift to receive and share. When we let ourselves get tangled in the weeds of quarreling, we lose sight of the simple, powerful truth of the gospel,

0: So let's be clear, and let's clear the prop. Let's get free of the arguing and get back to what matters, loving people and pointing them to Christ. Let's pray. Father, thank you for the incredible blessings you give us. Lord, forgive us for the times we get tangled up in arguments instead of extending grace. Clear away anything in our hearts that keeps us from moving freely in you. Help us stay focused on your truth and your love, not on winning debates. Set us free from the weeds and see us for your purpose. In Jesus' name, amen.
1: Life is so much better when you're living well.
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3: 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Mm-hmm. 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So on the way to their regular job, you know, maybe they work for us for 2 or 3 hours and, or even after their shift, and they put the money away. It's like mad money, or it's travel money, vacation money.
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2: That's great. Bev Ferry, Living Well in Wabash County. They're looking for drivers for the transit.
1: Life is so much better when you're living well.
4: Fox News. I'm Deborah Valentine. A terror alert at a British military base used by the U.S. in the Iran conflict.
5: 5 men are suspected of explosive and terrorism offenses after a major incident in southwest England. Police were alerted by a farmer who saw 3 suspicious vans near RAF Fairford, a UK-owned airbase operated by the United States.
4: Fox's Jonathan Savage reporting from London. A shelter-in-place order is lifted for Towson University in Maryland. It followed a nearby shooting which injured 1 man. Baltimore County Police spokesperson Detective Trey Corbin says the injured person has been taken to a hospital.
6: Notified that an individual and located this individual in the area of Campus Drive. It is an 18-year-old male who sustained a non-life-threatening gunshot wound.
4: No charges have been announced. America's listening to Fox News.
0: 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What sets them apart is how they care. 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
7: Here are the
8: only Indiana Aeroplanemen and members of the Commission. I write to respectfully urge you and the Commission to consider Grissom Air Reserve Base and the surrounding Grissom Aeroplex in Indiana as home of the U.S. Space Academy. Named in honor of Indiana Native Lieutenant Colonel Virgil Gus Grissom, one of America's original 7 astronauts and the 2nd to fly in space, Grissom offers a fitting connection between America's earliest achievements in human space flight and the next generation of American space leaders. The installation and surrounding Aeroplex also offers substantial capacity for future classrooms, housing, and training infrastructure, along with access to a 12,501-foot runway, one of the longest in the Midwest. Indiana also offers the academic and industrial ecosystem necessary to support the Academy's long-term mission. The state offers low cost of living, leading STEM and research universities, and a growing aerospace, defense, and advanced manufacturing workforce. Indiana companies already contribute directly to America's space missions, including 21 suppliers surrounding NASA's Artemis program. Locating the Space Academy at Grissom would give cadets access to this broader network and create opportunities to connect classroom education with hands-on experience across the civil, commercial, and national security sectors. Thank you for considering Grissom Air Reserve Base in Indiana as the headquarters for U.S. Space Force. I look forward to working with the Commission to bring the Academy to Indiana. Once again, that was the letter submitted by Senator Jim Banks to Chairman Isaacman and members of the Commission. You can read the full details of this story by visiting yournewslocal.com. 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Interns also participate in a weekly speaker series featuring Indiana civic leaders. 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
3: From the MyBash area, here's your forecast. Mostly sunny today with highs in the lower 70s. Mostly clear tonight with lows around 50. Tomorrow, mostly sunny with highs in the mid-70s. For tomorrow night, mostly clear with lows in the mid-50s. On Wednesday, partly cloudy with highs around 80. For Wednesday night, partly cloudy with lows in the mid-60s. And for Thursday, mostly cloudy with a 50% chance of showers and highs in the upper 70s. That's your MyBash area forecast. I'm Mark Winston.
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1: Well, he can dance.
0: He's a complicated man, but no one understands him but his woman.
1: John Jack.

0: 105.9 The Bash and the My Bash Morning Jam. All righty, here we go. I found some information about Pokemon. Yeah, I know. A new study reveals that Indiana's searches for Pokemon cards have surged by 110.3% since 2025. Pokemon card searches have exploded since 2025, rising by 110.3% in Indiana from July through September 2025 to April through June 2026. Across America, searches have skyrocketed by 101.7% from 25 to 26. Pikachu is Indiana's favorite Pokemon, with an average of 15,860 searches each month for the mascot in the past 12 months. A new study has revealed that searches for Pokemon cards have skyrocketed since 2025, and Pokemon, again, Indiana, loves Pikachu. Trading card pricing experts analyzed Google search data from July of 25 to June of 26 to find out how much Pokemon card searches have increased, as well as which Pokemon were searched the most in each state. Very, very interesting stuff. So Florida had a bunch of searches. I didn't get the list of which state likes what, but you can probably look it up online. It's pretty crazy. All right, very good. That is a look at the Pokemon information I wanted to pass along. We're going to do birthdays next.
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0: 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All right, very cool. It's the 28th of September, and it's time for us to find out who is celebrating on this 28th of September. So let's take a look at the birthdays, see what we've got. I know we have several that I found. And Braxton Sherrell, also Ron Gilman. Braxton Sherrell and Ron Gilman are celebrating birthdays today. Very cool. All right, who else is celebrating on this 28th? Luke Rupp, 9 years old today, and that is Kim Brown's grandson, Luke Rupp, on the 28th. Having a birthday, celebrating big time today. All right, congratulations. Also, Maisie Stuber is celebrating a birthday on this 28th of September. So Angie's granddaughter, Maisie Stuber, is having a birthday on this 28th. Man, I told you, there's a lot of birthday days going on here this month. Let's see. Yeah, I got you Ron Gilman. I got you Braxton Sherrell. Let's see if there's anybody else that we are missing on the 28th here of September. Just a reminder, get your birthdays in to Wade, W-A-D-E, at 1059thebash.com. That's Wade, W-A-D-E, at 1059thebash.com, and we will get the names on the radio. People love having these birthdays announced, so I hope that you're getting those birthdays into us. Again, Wade, W-A-D-E, at 1059thebash.com. 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Cool? All right, let's dive back in to some more good time rock and roll. There's just so many good tunes to get out here for you. I hope you're enjoying tuning in to 105.9 The Bash in the Morning Jam. We appreciate you. All right, let's do it.

0: 105.9 The Bash and the My Bash Morning Jam. Very, very cool. How you doing? It's Monday, it's September 28th. And before we take a check of the forecast, I wanted to share some of this information with you. These are cool, like weird things that make you happy as an adult. You wouldn't think you'd be happy doing them, but as an adult, they make you happy. Like just writing with a nice pen. Writing with a nice pen just makes you feel good. Freshly cleaned sheets. Yes, please. Cleaning the dryer lint screen. There is something, it just feels good to do that. Using your favorite spatula. It's a weird thing, but it makes you happy as an adult. Enjoying your coffee before anyone else wakes up. I understand that's a big thing. I don't do it, but I get it. And finally, a weird thing that makes you happy as an adult, having your plans canceled so you can stay home in your PJs. There you go. Weird things that make you happy and as an adult. We'll have some more rock and roll on the other side of these.
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4: From the My Bash area, here's your forecast. Mostly sunny today with highs in the lower 70s. Mostly clear tonight with lows around 50. Tomorrow, mostly sunny with highs in the mid-70s. For tomorrow night, mostly clear with lows in the mid-50s. On Wednesday, partly cloudy with highs around 80. For Wednesday night, partly cloudy with lows in the mid-60s. And for Thursday, mostly cloudy with a 50% chance of showers and highs in the upper 70s. That's your My Bash Area forecast. I'm Mark Winston.
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0: 105.9 The Bash and the My Bash Morning Jam. All right. Children who blink more may have also, might actually have more brain power. A study of 113 children ages 3 to 6 in Japan found that kids who blinked more frequently performed better on a test of cognitive flexibility. The test involved sorting cards by color, then suddenly switching to sorting them by shape. Researchers also monitored brain activity and found that frequent blinking was linked with greater activity in the brain region involved in attention and executive function. These could be strong predictors of academic and social competence and health. Researchers say blink rate could eventually become a simple, inexpensive way to study developing brains, although more research is needed. Have these researchers never had a class full of kids staring back at them, blankly blinking? You know what I mean? I just wondered. I love the conversation that could happen, you know, at the ball game. How smart's your kid? Oh, about 23 blinks a minute. It's the new way to figure it out. All right, we'll check some sports coming up here in just a little bit and just have some fun. We're just rocking and rolling here on The Jam.
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0: Colts win. Colts win yesterday. Congratulations to the Colts for a victory. And also, we want to make sure that you know the Bears are going to be on the radio tonight. Philadelphia and Chicago. Right here, Monday Night Football. We'll start it at 8. 8:15 will be the kickoff. And then we'll give you all kinds of high school volleyball and football again this week. And just keep it tuned, and also check out our website, 1059thebash.com, to see what games we have. But we do have Bears football tonight at 8 o'clock. Now, the Cubs made it into the playoffs. They'll play Tuesday and Wednesday night in San Diego, and Thursday if needed. So we'll have all three of those games for you here on the Redidio as well. Cool? All right, very good. Let's dive back into some more good time rock and roll. The music.

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1: Fox News, I'm CJ Papa. President Trump expects more U.S.-Iran talks this week. That from Axios. The president rejecting Iran's proposal to reopen the Strait of Hormuz within 7 days in exchange for lifting U.S. naval blockade, easing oil sanctions, and restoring a regional ceasefire. Stock futures are lower this morning on Wall Street. New Jersey flooded out from the nor'easter that ravaged the Northeast and New England. Fox Weather's Britta Merwin.
2: This morning, high tide is at 9 a.m. here in Manasquan, New Jersey, and it's the first high tide that the forecast is not calling for Back Bay flooding. It's these back bays and inlets that really took it on the chin this past weekend.
1: But the storm is beginning to weaken. SpaceX's massive Starship rocket set to launch 8:15 a.m. Eastern from Starbase, Texas. It's the first time the flight expected to reach Earth's orbit. 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
5: Recently, Indiana Senator Jim Banks urged the Presidential Commission on the United States Space Academy to select Grissom Air Reserve Base and the surrounding Grissom Aeroplex in Indiana as the home of the new U.S. Space Academy. The following is the contents of the letter submitted by Republican Senator Banks. Dear Chairman Isaacman and members of the Commission, I write to respectfully urge you and the Commission to consider Grissom Air Reserve Base and the surrounding Grissom Aeroplex in Indiana as home of the U.S. Space Academy. Named in honor of Indiana Native Lieutenant Colonel Virgil Gus Grissom, one of America's original seven astronauts and the second to fly in space, Grissom offers a fitting connection between America's earliest achievements in human spaceflight and the next generation of American space leaders. The installation and surrounding Aeroplex also offers substantial capacity for future classrooms, housing, and training infrastructure, along with access to a 12,501-foot runway, one of the longest in the Midwest. Indiana also offers the academic and industrial ecosystem necessary to support the Academy's long-term mission. The state offers low cost of living, leading STEM and research universities, and a growing aerospace, defense, and advanced manufacturing workforce. Indiana companies already contribute directly to America's space missions, including 21 suppliers surrounding NASA's Artemis program. Locating the Space Academy at Grissom would give cadets access to this broader network and create opportunities to connect classroom education with hands-on experience across the civil, commercial, and national security sectors. Thank you for considering Grissom Air Reserve Base in Indiana as the headquarters for U.S. Space Force. I look forward to working with the Commission to bring the Academy to Indiana. Once again, that was the letter submitted by Senator Jim Banks to Chairman Isaacman and members of the Commission. You can read the full details of this story by visiting yournewslocal.com. Applications are now open for the Indiana House Republican Internship Program for the 2027 legislative session. This is a full-time paid internship located in downtown Indianapolis during the spring semester with opportunities in legislative operations, policy, and communications. Eligible students can earn academic credit during their time at the State House and have the opportunity to apply for a $3,000 scholarship. Interns also participate in a weekly speaker series featuring Indiana civic leaders. 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You can find the details of this story by visiting yournewslocal.com.
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7: From the MyBash area, here's your forecast. Mostly sunny today with highs in the lower 70s. Mostly clear tonight.

0: lows around 50. Tomorrow, mostly sunny with highs in the mid-70s. For tomorrow night, mostly clear with lows in the mid-50s. On Wednesday, partly cloudy with highs around 80. For Wednesday night, partly cloudy with lows in the mid-60s. And for Thursday, mostly cloudy with a 50% chance of showers and highs in the upper 70s. That's your My Bash Area forecast. I'm Mark Winston.
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0: 105.9 The Bash, My Bash Morning Jam. It's time for a Did You Know? Did you know 78 golfers named Mark teed off together to set a world record? The group gathered at Royal Blackheath Golf Club in London for a special competition supporting prostate cancer. UK. Yeah, in the UK. Among them were Olympic swimmer Mark Foster and former soccer star Mark Bright. The event named On Your Marks was the brainchild of Mark Taylor, who was diagnosed with prostate cancer in 2022 and has since raised more than $300,000 for the charity. Royal Blackheath, established in 1608, is England's oldest golf club. You might say they really made their presence known. Mark. Sorry, that's a bad joke. All right, there you go. A little did you know. We've got some more rock and roll coming up after these.
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0: All right, folks, before we get to the forecast, I've got some... These are real headlines. No wonder newspapers are going out. Real head-scratching headlines. They're real, and they're really, really bad. One headline I saw was, "Endangered Fish Holds Up Water Plant." Okay. Community, friends, family remember slaying victim. Might have been a little typo. Reporters returned to Tibet after rioting. Little head-scratching headline here. Army school suspends female head. 1 million get shot to save on loans. Vermont town devastated by Irene looking for money. Who is this woman? These are real headlines, folks. Rapper Ja Rule leaves New York prison in gun case. How'd they get him in there? And finally, head scratching headline, police say Middletown man hid crack in his buttocks. How'd you know what was what? Just saying. All right, that's a little information before we take a quick check of the forecast and everything and some of our partners. Come on back. We've got the word of the day, joke of the day, and restaurant guide on the way.
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4: From the Wabash area, here's your forecast. Mostly sunny today with highs in the lower 70s. Mostly clear tonight with lows around 50. Tomorrow, mostly sunny with highs in the mid-70s. For tomorrow night, mostly clear with lows in the mid-50s. On Wednesday, partly cloudy with highs around 80. For Wednesday night, partly cloudy with lows in the mid-60s. And for Thursday, mostly cloudy with a 50% chance of showers and highs in the upper 70s. That's your Wabash area forecast. I'm Mark Winston.
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0: 105.9 The Bash and the My Bash Morning Jam. Good morning to you. Well, mixing up your workouts could help you live longer. According to a large study, researchers tracked the exercise habits of more than 110,000 American adults for about 30 years and found that people who did the widest variety of physical activities were 19% less likely to die during the study than those who mainly stuck with one activity. Walking, jogging, cycling, swimming, tennis, weight training, yoga, and other activities were included. Now, researchers say total exercise still matters most, but combining activities that offer different benefits, such as cardio and strength training, may provide an extra boost. The study found decreased risk of death from cancer, heart disease, and lung conditions among those who mixed it up when sweating it out. Quick question. Exactly how much sporting equipment stock do these researchers own? I'm just checking. Wow. All right, there you go. Just some exercise, your options on the jam. We are going to take a look at the Word of the Day, Joke of the Day, Restaurant Guide on the way next.
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0: 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It is time for the More for Miami Word of the Day. Have you gone to More for Miami Facebook page? Seriously, they do some really neat things there. And if you go to their Facebook page, you'll be able to see what I'm talking about. They have just all kinds of neat substance-free alternative events. They also have a lot of information for parenting and stuff. So where do you find it? You go to More for Miami. It is on the Facebook. That's one place you can find it. And I hope that you'll do that, because coming up in October, they'll do a gnome craft. If you're a gnome fan, it's the date is not set, but it's going to be at the YMCA. And then November, they'll do some tree painting. A couple of times they'll do tie blankets. They have a lot of fun activities coming up. More for Miami in Miami County. All right, the word of the day for today. Let's take a look at that little beauty and see if we can teach you something. It is spelled S-I-L-V-I-C-O-L-O-U-S.
6: Silviculus.
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0: It's an adjective, and it means living or growing in woodlands. Yeah, silviculus. It's an adjective, meaning living or growing in woodlands. S-I-L-V-I-C-O-L-O-U-S. I can't spell the darn thing, but I can say it. All right, there you go. That is your word of the day. Where are we going to go eat? Boy, you've got Eugenia's in downtown Wabash. Eugenia's is in the Honeywell Center, and they're open from 11 to 2, Monday through Friday. I know that you'll love Eugenia's because of that menu. They've got some bowls and plates and all kinds of fun stuff. And the soup and salad bar, or you can just order a great salad and the soup off the menu. It's Eugenia's in the Honeywell Center. Charlie Creek Inns 20 suggests that you go there to Eugenia's for lunch, because Charlie Creek Inns 20 doesn't do lunch, but they do dinner 7 nights a week. So they tell you go to lunch at Eugenia's in the Honeywell Center. Go to dinner, Charlie Creek Inns 20. Wings Etc. is in the Wabash Crossing Shopping Center, and they've got their incredible over 22 different wing sauces and rubs that they can do your bone-in, bone-out wings. It's Wings Etc. They've got that Etc. part, too. It's just so good. All of their food is excellent. Wings Etc. in the Wabash Crossing Shopping Center. All right. Goodfellas Pizza is also open, and they're giving back. They're giving back 10% of their proceeds today to a local nonprofit organization. Goodfellas Pizza. That's the place to go. And you'll help out a nonprofit today. And some exciting news coming from Goodfellas real, real soon. It's Goodfellas Pizza on Stitt Street. Check it out. Now, there's some places aren't open today. The Old Kettle Saloon on Stitt Street. Old Kettle Saloon will be back open tomorrow. Farmhouse Cafe up in Denver is not open today, but get there 6 o'clock tomorrow morning. And you've got Bailey's Pizza Parlor. Bailey's Pizza Parlor in Roanne. She's going to be back from her wedding and all that fun stuff tomorrow. Bailey's Pizza Parlor back open tomorrow. That is a look at your restaurant guide. I got an oldie but a goodie joke today. There was this guy from Ireland, and he strolls into a pub in Dublin and orders of Guinness. He settles down at a table in the back, and taking turns sipping from each glass. When he finishes, he returns to the bar and asks for 3 more. Well, the bartender is kind of curious, and he says, "You know, lad, the beer would stay fresher if you ordered just one at a time." And the Irishman responded. He says, "Ah, but you see, I've got 2 brothers. One's in Canada, the other's in Asia, and I'm here in Dublin. When we all went our separate ways, we made a pact to drink this way to keep the memories alive. So I drink one for each of my brothers and one for myself." The bartender finds this touching and leaves it at that. From then on, the man comes in regularly, always ordering 3 drinks and sipping them one after another. And one day he arrives and asks for just 2 glasses. And the other patrons notice, and the pub falls silent at this point. And when he goes up for his 2nd round, the bartender approaches gently and says, "I'm sorry for your loss. Please accept my condolences." The Irishman looks a bit confused and then chuckles as he realizes, "Oh, no, everyone's perfectly fine," he says. "It's just that my wife got us to join a Baptist church and I had to give up drinking. But me brothers, they're still at it." Me brothers, they're still at it. All right, there you go. Good way to start off on a Monday. Go take care of somebody today. Would you please get on Facebook or social media somewhere and uplift somebody? like write a really cool quick review about one of the businesses that has done a great job for you. Or maybe there's somebody in your life that you want to uplift on social media and let people know how wonderful they are. Do that for somebody today, or at least just text somebody and say, hey, been thinking about you, wanted you to know. We'll talk to you on a Tuesday. Don't forget, Da Bears tonight on the radio, 8 o'clock, our start time for the game against Philadelphia, 8:15 for the kickoff. I'll catch you later.

0: From the My Bash area, here's your forecast. Mostly sunny today with highs in the lower 70s. Mostly clear tonight with lows around 50. Tomorrow, mostly sunny with highs in the mid-70s. For tomorrow night, mostly clear with lows in the mid-50s. On Wednesday, partly cloudy with highs around 80. For Wednesday night, partly cloudy with lows in the mid-60s. And for Thursday, mostly cloudy with a 50% chance of showers and highs in the upper 70s. That's your My Bash area forecast. I'm Mark Winston.
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0: and gentlemen, it gives me great pleasure to introduce my son, the genius.
1: Now from the Trader Joe's checkout line. That guy got the last box of Pumpkin Spice JoJo's. This weekend, it's Museum Day. You know all those signs in front of the exhibits? I once dreamt I was in the Louvre when I heard the Venus de Milo statue say,
2: come on, come on, come on, come on, now touch me, baby.
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0: I wonder if Officer Malloy ever said that to Reed on Adam 12.
1: One Adam 12. Possible 459 suspects there.
0: That
1: now
0: might be a birthday violation. Not sure you can blow out candles in a police car, guys. Happy birthday to the actor who played Officer Reed, Kent McCord, making its online debut today in 1998. Google, which I'm guessing still couldn't have helped Neil Young, who will hear from.

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5: From the My Bash area, here's your forecast. Mostly sunny today with highs in the lower 70s. Mostly clear tonight with lows around 50. Tomorrow, mostly sunny with highs in the mid-70s. For tomorrow night, mostly clear with lows in the mid-50s. On Wednesday, partly cloudy with highs around 80. For Wednesday night, partly cloudy with lows in the mid-60s. And for Thursday, mostly cloudy with a 50% chance of showers and highs in the upper 70s. That's your My Bash Area forecast. I'm Mark Winston.
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0: Grammy nominee Tab Benoit brings the Soul of the Swamp Tour to Eagles Theater on Saturday, October 10th. 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
2: Unique and unparalleled. 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Yeah.

for the colonial tree grower who wouldn't have allowed even one bad apple. 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We're the first of three in a row for, okay, I'll admit it, holidays we just made up. 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
1: Slip away.
0: 'Cause I got to see
1: the official song of Banana Peel Day. If there really was such a thing, that is. Where author Jack Diedemann joins us next hour to talk about his new book, As the Wheels Turn, Skating, Dating, and Long Distance Love. For one more fictitious holiday, Sequel Day. I figured there had to be an RS1.

It would be ironic if his dad were T.S. Eliot, the writer born this day, who gave us the poems that inspired the Broadway musical Cats. Next on That Thing for Soul Train's Don Cornelius, also born this day, the number one hit performed on the show's first coast-to-coast broadcast, and a very animated Beatles milestone from this weekend in 1965. What smells so good in here? Oh, that's you!

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0: At the sign of the cat.

Honeycomb, who performed that on the first syndicated episode of... And debuting this weekend in 1965 on ABC TV, the Beatles cartoon show, the first opening theme for which was a smash-up of two number one hits for the Fab Four.

0: Look Away, which I believe is the official song of sports team locker rooms, especially after a court ruling today in 1978, giving male or female reporters equal access to athletes, which must have sent towel sales skyrocketing. It's National Pancake Day, which we always celebrate by flipping a 45 to play the other side, in this case, the original A side, before Rod's Maggie May became the big hit.
1: If I listen long

0: If you think roller skating, DJing, cars, girls, and rock and roll make for a great book, we've got that book, its author, and all those songs coming up in hour two.
1: That Thing with Rich Appel.
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Samuel Adams must have thought about that while serving as the governor of Massachusetts. Samuel, born this day, as was Meatloaf, which goes well with beer,

0: From the MyBash area, here's your forecast. For this afternoon, we'll have some clouds, mostly sunny throughout the day with a high in the lower 70s. Tonight, mostly clear skies, overnight low around 50. Tuesday, mix of sun and clouds will stay dry with a high in the mid-70s. Tuesday night, some clouds, mostly clear after midnight, overnight low in the mid-50s. Wednesday, partly cloudy skies, will have a high around 80. Wednesday night, partly cloudy skies, low in the mid-60s. Thursday, chance of rain in the morning, high in the upper 70s. That's your MyBash area forecast. I'm Chris Key.
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2: Kicking off our hour with Jack Tiedemann, author of the new book, As the Wheels Turn, Skating, Dating, and Long Distance Love. Jack returns to his skating rink DJ days to talk this one up.
4: Welcome to Flanders Family Skating Center. A few rules before I open up the floor. No smoking, no gum chewing anywhere in the building. Skating is at your own risk, so please skate safely. The floor is now open for the all skate as we kick it off with the Knack and My Sharona.

0: Like the Knacks, My Sharona. That's another song that plays a big part in Jack Tiedemann's As the Wheels Turn. Jack, was this book sitting inside your head going back to those first teenage experiences, or when did you know you'd write this?
1: I was very cognizant of I was living a certain time of my life, and I was soaking it all in. So was it in my head? Yes, but I really didn't consider writing the book till about 4 years ago when I retired, and I had these two big shoe boxes of letters. And it says, I know there's a story in there. I have to get it out.
2: A little too tall, could've used a few pounds.

I woke last night to the sound of thunder. How far off I sat and wondered. Started humming a song from 1962. Ain't it funny how the night moves? When you just don't seem to have as much to lose. Strange how the night moves.

He sure does. Jack Dietemann, author of As the Wheels Turn, Skating, Dating, and Long Distance Love. 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And later I'll tell you how you can win a copy autographed by Jack, who will tell us all about his cars after these words from back in those days.

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1: are driven. TTRA. Cars were definitely an important part of the book. So I had a Chevy Timnova at first. The second car was a 65 Ford Mustang, which I loved, but it was a maintenance nightmare. And then a nice Datsun 200SX kind of came up in the world when I had that. It's like motion, whether it be the motion of the roller rink or the motion of the four wheels in a car.

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4: From the My Bash area, here's your forecast. This afternoon, we'll have some clouds, mostly sunny throughout the day with a high in the lower 70s. Tonight, mostly clear skies, overnight low around 50. Tuesday, mix of sun and clouds will stay dry with a high in the mid-70s. Tuesday night, some clouds, mostly clear after midnight, overnight low in the mid-50s. Wednesday, partly cloudy skies, will have a high around 80. Wednesday night, partly cloudy skies, low in the mid-60s. Thursday, chance of rain in the morning, high in the upper 70s. That's your My Bash area forecast. I'm Chris Keith.
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0: suffice it to say, lots of loving, touching, and squeezing in Jack Tiedemann's book, As the Wheels Turn, Skating, Dating, and Long Distance Love. On the subject of long distance love, here's one of several songs mentioned in the book about that. And here's Jack with that segment.
1: When her mom returns, the announcement comes. Boarding time, and that's it. The dam breaks. We're both sobbing openly, clutching each other like the world is ending. I hug her mom, thank her for everything, then I turn back to Becky for one last embrace, one last kiss, one last I love you. She says it back, her voice breaking. And then I must turn, walk down the jetway, and leave her standing there in tears. When will I see her again? I don't know, but I promise myself I

0: much of the fun of Jack Tiedemann's As the Wheels Turn are all the questions young Jack asks in his head, especially when it came to that long-distance romance. And now Jack will read us another segment on that topic.
1: We hugged, kissed, cried, then kissed again. We promised to see each other that summer. We said, I love you, and then she walked down the jetway. Goodbye didn't feel like forever, just something we had to survive to get to the next time.

That one of several Springsteen songs mentioned in As the Wheels Turn, Skating and Dating and Long Distance Love by author and Jersey boy Jack Diederman. And in just a few, I'll tell you how to win an autographed copy of the book. Jack, something tells me you had a few sips of this back then.

0: as told in the book, As the Wheels Turn, for young DJ Jack Dedeman, it was all about the magic of playing just the right music at the roller rink. Especially when it came to one particular girl.
1: I closed the session with my favorite James Bond song, Sheena Easton's For Your Eyes Only. As we skate the final tune, Melanie sings along, never breaking eye contact. It feels like a message just for me, as if we're the only two people in the building.

0: Jack, as I was reading As the Wheels Turn, Skating, Dating, and Long Distance Love, which I should mention includes a blurb from me on the front cover, and thanks to the Kohler Books folks for that, I wondered what initially excited you about the roller rink and its culture.
1: The roller rink was a clean slate. It was a brand new rink in my town. There were 8 high schools, all within 20 to 30 minutes driving time. And I got to be able to remake myself, really. Got to mingle with a lot of girls I never would have had a chance to see because all those high schools so close by. So that's what excited me the most about it. For

0: Ancient Power.
1: As Jack recalls, not all love was meant to be.
2: Things aren't good with Claire and I. The past few weeks, we've been each other's throats for no real reason. 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There's no question, we both see it slipping away.

0: It's been great having Jack Dietemann with me this hour. He's the author of As the Wheels Turn, Skating, Dating, and Long Distance Love, published by Kohler Books. 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Good luck from
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From the MyBash area, here's your forecast. For this afternoon, we'll have some clouds, mostly sunny throughout the day with a high in the lower 70s. Tonight, mostly clear skies, overnight low around 50. Tuesday, mix of sun and clouds will stay dry with a high in the mid-70s. Tuesday night, some clouds, mostly clear after midnight.

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there was nearly always a chain of fools on the classic game show, The Weakest Link, originally hosted by birthday girl this weekend, Ann Robinson, and born this day, Greg Hamm, whose saxophone you hear on the number one smash coming up next on That Thing.

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0: Bev Ferry from the Winchester Senior Center. Hi, Bev. How are you?
1: I'm doing well. Thank you.
0: We love the food pantry. Let's talk about what's going on out there.
1: A lot of people do not know that we actually have a food pantry that's for all ages. It's just grown and grown. And today it's no longer for, you know, if you're old enough, you can do it. It's now it's based on need. But we have a lot of fresh produce. Thank you to Walmart for that. 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
0: All right. So the Winchester Senior Center again. It's the food pantry.
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3: From the Wabash area, here's your forecast. This afternoon, we'll have some clouds, mostly sunny throughout the day with a high in the lower 70s. Tonight, mostly clear skies, overnight low around 50. Tuesday, mix of sun and clouds, will stay dry with a high in the mid 70s. Tuesday night, some clouds, mostly clear after midnight, overnight low in the mid 50s. Wednesday, partly cloudy skies, we'll have a high around 80. Wednesday night, partly cloudy skies, low in the mid-60s. Thursday, chance of rain in the morning, high in the upper 70s. That's your Wabash area forecast. I'm Chris Keith.
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1 month ago today, I was happy as a lark. 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I have a seat on the same old bench to watch the children play. You know, tomorrow is their future. But for me, just another day. They all gather around me. 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I keep saying, she'll be back, but today, again, I've

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You know, it's funny, I thought I had her in the palm of my hand.

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The super search engine started up today in 1998 for Cindy's Place, our affiliate station out of Lowell, Massachusetts, in New England's Merrimack Valley, not far from where the lead singer of this band, Boston's Brad Delp, called home and found his piece of

He'll be with you all day, especially Wednesday. Happy birthday, Jenna Ortega. 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Click our Star Spangled logo and play our Monday music matchup. Get a sneak peek at our next show and more. Happy birthday to a super, super woman, Serena Williams.

It's more like vice versa. We're hopelessly devoted to Olivia Newton-John. Born this day, if you were with us an hour or two when author Jack Dedeman was our guest, you know we're giving away autographed copies of Jack's book, As the Wheels Turn, Skating, Dating, and Long Distance Love. To qualify to win one, email the title of any song we played in hour two, along with your full name, mailing address, and the name of the station you're hearing us on to thatthing@optimum.net.

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0: Wishing happy birthday to Randy Bachman, who, before he shifted into Overdrive, was a member of this band, the Guess Who, and co-wrote several of their biggest hits, such as this one.

Classics 4 for Save Your Photos Day. Even if they make you cry. I guess if you want the opposite effect, you look at the negatives. And for National Pancake Day, let's flip over another 45. This was on the back of the Pretenders' Back on the Chain Gang.

0: part of Mrs. Hanson was played by Mabel Page. The two women shoppers were Kay Wiley and Barbara Pepper. And the policeman was Emery Parnell.
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0: News. I'm Therese Crowley. Already out on bail, five British men arrested at the U.S. bomber base at RAF Fairford on terror and explosive charges. The five in their 20s, all from boroughs of London. President Trump says intelligence had eyes on them and they meant to do big damage. British counter-terror police say they're considering whether the five were foreign terror proxies. Starbase, Texas.
1: Starship is orbital.
0: SpaceX launches the 40-story Starship into its first orbital flight despite one engine failing on the way, but mission managers cut the flight in half before its Pacific splashdown at noontime. It's an unmanned shakedown for a lunar landing. From the New Jersey shore to New England, surveying flooding and beach loss from a wicked four-day nor'easter starting to break up. 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
3: 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Recently, Indiana Senator Jim Banks urged the Presidential Commission on the United States Space Academy to select Grissom Air Reserve Base and the surrounding Grissom Aeroplex in Indiana as the home of the new U.S. Space Academy. The following is the contents of the letter submitted by Republican Senator Banks. Dear Chairman Isaacman and members of the Commission, I write to respectfully urge you and the Commission to consider Grissom Air Reserve Base and the surrounding Grissom Aeroplex in Indiana as home of the U.S. Space Academy. Named in honor of Indiana Native Lieutenant Colonel Virgil Gus Grissom, one of America's original seven astronauts and the second to fly in space, Grissom offers a fitting connection between

0: Artemis program. Locating the Space Academy at Grissom would give cadets access to this broader network and create opportunities to connect classroom education with hands-on experience across the civil, commercial, and national security sectors. Thank you for considering Grissom Air Reserve Base in Indiana as the headquarters for U.S. Space Force. I look forward to working with the Commission to bring the Academy to Indiana. Once again, that was the letter submitted by Senator Jim Banks to Chairman Isaacman and members of the commission. You can read the full details of this story by visiting yournewslocal.com.
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3: From the MyBash area, here's your forecast. For this afternoon, we'll have some clouds, mostly sunny throughout the day with a high in the lower 70s. Tonight, mostly clear skies, overnight low around 50. Tuesday, mix of sun and clouds, will stay dry with a high in the mid-70s. Tuesday night, some clouds, mostly clear after midnight, overnight low in the mid-50s. Wednesday, partly cloudy skies, will have a high around 80. Wednesday night, partly cloudy skies, low in the mid-60s. Thursday, chance of rain in the morning, high in the upper 70s. That's your MyBash area forecast. I'm Chris Key.
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3: 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How are you?
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3: We love the food pantry. 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
4: 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And then on Thursday and Friday, it's 10 to 11:45, almost 12 o'clock.
3: All right. So the Winchester Senior Center again. It's the food pantry.
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7: From the My Bash area, here's your forecast. This afternoon, we'll have some clouds, mostly sunny throughout the day with a high in the lower 70s. Tonight, mostly clear skies, overnight low around 50. Tuesday, mix of sun and clouds will stay dry with a high in the mid 70s. Tuesday night, some clouds, mostly clear after midnight, overnight low in the mid 50s. Wednesday, partly cloudy skies, will have a high around 80. Wednesday night, partly cloudy skies, low in the mid-60s. Thursday, chance of rain in the morning, high in the upper 70s. That's your My Bash area forecast. I'm Chris Key.
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0: Fox News, I'm Therese Crowley. Already out on bail, five British men arrested at the U.S. bomber base at RAF Fairford on terror and explosive charges. The five in their 20s, all from boroughs of London. President Trump says intelligence had eyes on them and they meant to do big damage. British counter-terror police say they're considering whether the five were foreign terror proxies. Starbase, Texas.
1: Starship is orbital.
0: SpaceX launches the 40-story Starship into its first orbital flight despite one engine failing on the way, but mission managers cut the flight in half before its Pacific splashdown at noontime. It's an unmanned shakedown for a lunar landing. From the New Jersey shore to New England, surveying flooding and beach loss from a wicked four-day nor'easter starting to break up. 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
3: 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Recently, Indiana Senator Jim Banks urged the Presidential Commission on the United States Space Academy to select Grissom Air Reserve Base and the surrounding Grissom Aeroplex in Indiana as the home of the new U.S. Space Academy. The following is the contents of the letter submitted by Republican Senator Banks. Dear Chairman Isaacman and members of the Commission, I write to respectfully urge you and the Commission to consider Grissom Air Reserve Base and the surrounding Grissom Aeroplex in Indiana as home of the U.S. Space Academy. Named in honor of Indiana Native Lieutenant Colonel Virgil Gus Grissom, one of America's original seven astronauts and the second to fly in space, Grissom offers a fitting connection between America's earliest achievements in human spaceflight and the next generation of American space leaders. The installation and surrounding Aeroplex also offers substantial capacity for future classrooms, housing, and training infrastructure, along with access to a 12,501-foot runway, one of the longest in the Midwest. Indiana also

0: again, that was the letter submitted by Senator Jim Banks to Chairman Isaacman and members of the commission. You can read the full details of this story by visiting yournewslocal.com.
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3: From the MyBash area, here's your forecast. This afternoon, we'll have some clouds, mostly sunny throughout the day with a high in the lower 70s. Tonight, mostly clear skies, overnight low around 50. Tuesday, mix of sun and clouds will stay dry with a high in the mid-70s. Tuesday night, some clouds, mostly clear after midnight, overnight low in the mid-50s. Wednesday, partly cloudy skies, we'll have a high around 80. Wednesday night, partly cloudy skies, low in the mid-60s. Thursday, chance of rain in the morning, high in the upper 70s. That's your MyBash area forecast. I'm Chris Keith.
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4: All right. So the Winchester Senior Center again. 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
7: From the My Bash area, here's your forecast. This afternoon, we'll have some clouds, mostly sunny throughout the day with a high in the lower 70s. Tonight, mostly clear skies, overnight low around 50. Tuesday, mix of sun and clouds will stay dry with a high in the mid-70s. Tuesday night, some clouds, mostly clear after midnight, overnight low in the mid-50s. Wednesday, partly cloudy skies, will have a high around 80. Wednesday night, partly cloudy skies, low in the mid-60s. Thursday, chance of rain in the morning, high in the upper 70s. That's your My Bash area forecast. I'm Chris Keith.
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0: DowntownPeru.com on the web and on social media. Recently, Indiana Senator Jim Banks urged the Presidential Commission on the United States Space Academy to select Grissom Air Reserve Base and the surrounding Grissom Aeroplex in Indiana as the home of the new U.S. Space Academy. The following is the contents of the letter submitted by Republican Senator Banks. Dear Chairman Isaacman and members of the Commission, I write to respectfully urge you and the Commission to consider Grissom Air Reserve Base and the surrounding Grissom Aeroplex in Indiana as home of the U.S. Space Academy. Named in honor of Indiana Native Lieutenant Colonel Virgil Gus Grissom, one of America's original seven astronauts and the second to fly in space, Grissom offers a fitting connection between America's earliest achievements in human spaceflight and the next generation of American space leaders. The installation and surrounding Aeroplex also offers substantial capacity for future classrooms, housing, and training infrastructure, along with access to a 12,501-foot runway, one of the longest in the Midwest. Indiana also offers the academic and industrial ecosystem necessary to support the Academy's long-term mission. The state offers low cost of living, leading STEM and research universities, and a growing aerospace, defense, and advanced manufacturing workforce. Indiana companies already contribute directly to America's space missions, including 21 suppliers surrounding NASA's Artemis program. Locating the Space Academy at Grissom would give cadets access to this broader network and create opportunities to connect classroom education with hands-on experience across the civil, commercial, and national security sectors. Thank you for considering Grissom Air Reserve Base in Indiana as the headquarters for U.S. Space Force. I look forward to working with the Commission to bring the Academy to Indiana. Once again, that was the letter submitted by Senator Jim Banks to Chairman Isaacman and members of the commission. You can read the full details of this story by visiting yournewslocal.com.
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3: From the MyBash area, here's your forecast. This afternoon we'll have some clouds, mostly sunny throughout the day with a high in the lower 70s. Tonight, mostly clear skies, overnight low around 50. Tuesday, mix of sun and clouds will stay dry with a high in the mid-70s. Tuesday night, some clouds, mostly clear after midnight, overnight low in the mid-50s. Wednesday, partly cloudy skies, will have a high around 80. Wednesday night, partly cloudy skies, low in the mid-60s. Thursday, chance of rain in the morning, high in the upper 70s. That's your MyBash area forecast. I'm Chris Keith.
4: Right now, it's 72.

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And he pulled the bow across the strings and it made an evil hiss. And then a band of demons joined in and it sounded something like this.

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Hello to the sounds of fall. We're right here with you. 105.9, The Bash.

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6: From the My Bash area, here's your forecast. This afternoon, we'll have some clouds, mostly sunny throughout the day with a high in the lower 70s. Tonight, mostly clear skies, overnight low around 50. Tuesday, mix of sun and clouds will stay dry with a high in the mid-70s. Tuesday night, some clouds, mostly clear after midnight, overnight low in the mid-50s. Wednesday, partly cloudy skies, will have a high around 80. Wednesday night, partly cloudy skies, low in the mid-60s. Thursday, chance of rain in the morning, high in the upper 70s. That's your My Bash area forecast. I'm Chris Keith.
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0: News, I'm John Saucier. President Trump and House Speaker Mike Johnson getting ready to meet with some big tech leaders at the White House Tuesday. Concerns continue to grow about the potential dangers of AI. Speaker Johnson tells Fox Business these companies already have numerous measures to ensure they're corporately responsible.
1: There's product liabilities laws that apply and a labyrinth of federal regulations on all this stuff already. We do not need a moratorium. We do not need to jump in and hyper-regulate this because we'll lose the race to China. The innovation is important to continue, but we have to strike the right balance.
0: SpaceX carrying out a test flight of its Starship spacecraft, the most powerful launch vehicle ever built from its facility in Starbase, Texas.
2: 5, 4, 3, 2, 1.
0: This rocket expected to make 6 orbits around Earth before re-entering the atmosphere and splashing down in the Pacific Ocean. 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
4: 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Recently, Indiana Senator Jim Banks urged the Presidential Commission on the United States Space Academy to select Grissom Air Reserve Base and the surrounding Grissom Aeroplex in Indiana as the home of the new U.S. Space Academy. The following is the contents of the letter submitted by Republican Senator Banks. Dear Chairman Isaacman and members of the Commission, I write to respectfully urge you and the Commission to consider Grissom Air Reserve Base and the surrounding Grissom Aeroplex in Indiana as home of the U.S. Space Academy. Named in honor of Indiana Native Lieutenant Colonel Virgil Gus Grissom, one of America's original 7 astronauts and the second to fly in space, Grissom offers a fitting connection between America's earliest achievements in human spaceflight and the next generation of American space leaders. The installation and surrounding Aeroplex also offers substantial capacity for future classrooms, housing, and training infrastructure, along with access to a 12,501-foot runway, one of the longest in the Midwest. Indiana also offers the academic and industrial ecosystem necessary to support the Academy's long-term mission. The state offers low cost of living, leading STEM and research universities, and a growing aerospace, defense, and advanced manufacturing workforce. Indiana companies already contribute directly to America's space missions, including 21 suppliers surrounding NASA's Artemis program. Locating the Space Academy at Grissom would give cadets access to this broader network and create opportunities to connect classroom education with hands-on experience across the civil, commercial, and national security sectors. Thank you for considering Grissom Air Reserve Base in Indiana as the headquarters for U.S. Space Force. I look forward to working with the Commission to bring the Academy to Indiana. Once again, that was the letter submitted by Senator Jim Banks to Chairman Isaacman and members of the commission. You can read the full details of this story by visiting yournewslocal.com.
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6: From the MyBash area, here's your forecast. As when the evening will have some clouds, mostly clear skies, overnight.

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8: From the Wabash area, here's your forecast. As when the evening will have some clouds, mostly clear skies, overnight low around 50. For Tuesday, some clouds, mostly sunny throughout the day, will stay dry with a high near 76. Tuesday night, partly cloudy skies, overnight low around 54. For Wednesday, mostly sunny with a high near 80. Wednesday night, mostly clear skies, overnight low around 65. Thursday, a chance of showers, mainly in the afternoon, mostly cloudy skies with a high near 80. That's your Wabash area forecast. I'm Chris Keith.
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0: News. I'm John Saucier. President Trump and House Speaker Mike Johnson getting ready to meet with some big tech leaders at the White House Tuesday. Concerns continue to grow about the potential dangers of AI. Speaker Johnson tells Fox Business these companies already have numerous measures to ensure they're corporately responsible.
1: There's product liabilities laws that apply and a labyrinth of federal regulations on all this stuff already. We do not need a moratorium. We do not need to jump in and hyper-regulate this because we'll lose the race to China. The innovation is important to continue, but we have to strike the right balance.
0: SpaceX carrying out a test flight of its Starship spacecraft, the most powerful launch vehicle ever built from its facility in Starbase, Texas.
2: 5, 4, 3, 2, 1.
0: This rocket expected to make 6 orbits around Earth before re-entering the atmosphere and splashing down in the Pacific Ocean. 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
4: 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Recently, Indiana Senator Jim Banks urged the Presidential Commission on the United States Space Academy to select Grissom Air Reserve Base and the surrounding Grissom Aeroplex in Indiana as the home of the new U.S. Space Academy. The following is the contents of the letter submitted by Republican Senator Banks. Dear Chairman Isaacman and members of the Commission, I write to respectfully urge you and the Commission to consider Grissom Air Reserve Base and the surrounding Grissom Aeroplex in Indiana as home of the U.S. Space Academy. Named in honor of Indiana Native Lieutenant Colonel Virgil Gus Grissom, one of America's original 7 astronauts and the second to fly in space, Grissom offers a fitting connection between America's earliest achievements in human spaceflight and the next generation of American space leaders. The installation and surrounding Aeroplex also offers substantial capacity for future classrooms, housing, and training infrastructure, along with access to a 12,501-foot runway, one of the longest in the Midwest. Indiana also offers the academic and industrial ecosystem necessary to support the Academy's long-term mission. The state offers low cost of living, leading STEM and research universities, and a growing aerospace, defense, and advanced manufacturing workforce. Indiana companies already contribute directly to America's space missions, including 21 suppliers surrounding NASA's Artemis program. Locating the Space Academy at Grissom would give cadets access to this broader network and create opportunities to connect classroom education with hands-on experience across the civil, commercial, and national security sectors. Thank you for considering Grissom Air Reserve Base in Indiana as the headquarters for U.S. Space Force. I look forward to working with the Commission to bring the Academy to Indiana. Once again, that was the letter submitted by Senator Jim Banks to Chairman Isaacman and members of the Commission. You can read the full details of this story by visiting yournewslocal.com.
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6: From the MyBash area, here's your forecast. As when the evening will have some clouds, mostly clear skies, overnight low around 50. For Tuesday, some clouds, mostly sunny throughout the day, will stay dry with a high near 76. Tuesday night, partly cloudy skies, overnight low around 54. For Wednesday, mostly sunny with a high near 80. Wednesday night, mostly clear skies, overnight low around 65. Thursday, a chance of showers, mainly in the afternoon, mostly cloudy skies with a high near 80. That's your MyBash area forecast. I'm Chris Keith.
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4: From the My Bash area, here's your forecast. As when the evening will have some clouds, mostly clear skies, overnight low around 50. For Tuesday, some clouds, mostly sunny throughout the day, will stay dry with a high near 76. Tuesday night, partly cloudy skies, overnight low around 54. For Wednesday, mostly sunny with a high near 80. Wednesday night, mostly clear skies, overnight low around 65. Thursday, a chance of showers, mainly in the afternoon, mostly cloudy skies with a high near 80. That's your My Bash area forecast. I'm Chris Keith.
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0: News. I'm John Saucier. President Trump taking questions on this Monday in the Oval Office was asked about the status of the conflict with Iran. Mr. Trump says the United States is already speaking with mediators.
1: We're going to win. As far as I'm concerned, it's going to be one way or the other. It's going to go pretty quickly.
0: Iran reportedly said they're open to diplomacy, but they're also ready to confront any new attacks from the United States, even if it means a, quote, apocalyptic war. Republicans, meanwhile, campaigning on tax cuts on tips, Social Security, and overtime in the One Big Beautiful Bill this November. On the Senate floor, Majority Leader John Thune urges small business owners to keep the GOP in power.
2: An entire generation of American small business owners, entrepreneurs, and innovators will have a better environment in which to pursue their American dream.
0: Democrats say they plan to address high costs of living. According to a Fox News poll, 55% of registered voters say they trust Democrats to handle inflation. America is listening to Fox News.
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4: 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Recently, Indiana Senator Jim Banks urged the Presidential Commission on the United States Space Academy to select Grissom Air Reserve Base and the surrounding Grissom Aeroplex in Indiana as the home of the new U.S. Space Academy. The following is the contents of the letter submitted by Republican Senator Banks. Dear Chairman Isaacman and members of the Commission, I write to respectfully urge you and the Commission to consider Grissom Air Reserve Base and the surrounding Grissom Aeroplex in Indiana as home of the U.S. Space Academy. Named in honor of Indiana Native Lieutenant Colonel Virgil Gus Grissom, one of America's original seven astronauts and the second to fly in space, Grissom offers a fitting connection between America's earliest achievements in human spaceflight and the next generation of American space leaders. The installation and surrounding Aeroplex also offers substantial capacity for future classrooms, housing, and training infrastructure, along with access to a 12,501-foot runway, one of the longest in the Midwest. Indiana also offers the academic and industrial ecosystem necessary to support the Academy's long-term mission. The state offers low cost of living, leading STEM and research universities, and a growing aerospace, defense, and advanced manufacturing workforce. Indiana companies already contribute directly to America's space missions, including 21 suppliers surrounding NASA's Artemis program. Locating the Space Academy at Grissom would give cadets access to this broader network and create opportunities to connect classroom education with hands-on experience across the civil, commercial, and national security sectors. Thank you for considering Grissom Air Reserve Base in Indiana as the headquarters for U.S. Space Force. I look forward to working with the Commission to bring the Academy to Indiana. Once again, that was the letter submitted by Senator Jim Banks to Chairman Isaacman and members of the Commission. You can read the full details of this story by visiting yournewslocal.com.

0: For Tuesday, some clouds, mostly sunny throughout the day. We'll stay dry with a high near 76. Tuesday night, partly cloudy skies. Overnight, low around 54. For Wednesday, mostly sunny with a high near 80. Wednesday night, mostly clear skies. Overnight, low around 65. Thursday, a chance of showers, mainly in the afternoon. Mostly cloudy skies with a high near 80. That's your MyBash area forecast. I'm Chris Keith.
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8: From the Wabash area, here's your forecast. As when the evening will have some clouds, mostly clear skies, overnight low around 50. For Tuesday, some clouds, mostly sunny throughout the day, will stay dry with a high near 76. Tuesday night, partly cloudy skies, overnight low around 54. For Wednesday, mostly sunny with a high near 80. Wednesday night, mostly clear skies, overnight low around 65. Thursday, a chance of showers, mainly in the afternoon, mostly cloudy skies with a high near 80. That's your Wabash area forecast. I'm Chris Keith.
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1: It's astounding. 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But listen closely.
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1: From the MyBash area, here's your forecast. As when the evening will have some clouds, mostly clear skies, overnight low around 50. For Tuesday, some clouds, mostly sunny throughout the day, will stay dry with a high near 76. Tuesday night, partly cloudy skies, overnight low around 54. For Wednesday, mostly sunny with a high near 80. Wednesday night, mostly clear skies, overnight low around 65. Thursday, a chance of showers, mainly in the afternoon, mostly cloudy skies with a high near 80. That's your MyBash area forecast. I'm Chris Keith.
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6: From the Wabash area, here's your forecast. As when the evening will have some clouds, mostly clear skies, overnight low around 50. For Tuesday, some clouds, mostly sunny throughout the day, will stay dry with a high near 76. Tuesday night, partly cloudy skies, overnight low around 54. For Wednesday, mostly sunny with a high near 80. Wednesday night, mostly clear skies, overnight low around 65. Thursday, a chance of showers, mainly in the afternoon, mostly cloudy skies with a high near 80. That's your Wabash area forecast. I'm Chris Keith.
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1: 105.9 The Bash and the Action Sports Network. He's Andy Lyons and I'm Andy McCord. I remember my first day on the job. But yeah. Anyway, I love you, buddy. Yeah. It is the Gentry Well and Pump.
2: Might want to put the ringer on that thing.
1: Tonight, brought to your way by Parkview Wabash Hospital, Flowtech, Wabash Furniture and Flooring, and Manchester University. And again, Northfield coming in with a record of 14-9, Oak Hill at 13-7, Andy Lyons. And I really think that, you know, again, this, you know, this matchup, as we talked about for those that were on Action Sports Network with us earlier, big hitters. You got big hitters in Poppert and Miller for Northfield. You got Cates and Daly for Oak Hill. And when you just look at the attacks and you look at the kills between the two of them, you got 232 kills for Cates, 219 kills for Daly. You go over to Northfield, 313 kills for Miller and 222 for Hopper. So that's a lot of kills from four players.
2: Yeah, you talk about big hitters, and as we talked about a little earlier, you know, it's going to be interesting to see, does Oak Hill kind of, do they kind of let Myers kind of be more, you know, more of like the lead attacker to some degree early to try to set the tone of giving three big attackers. How's the defense going to react for Northfield if they do that? What's the net play going to be going to look like between the four girls that can really destroy the ball? Once again, I think it comes down to passing. Who's the most aggressive? Because ultimately, if I'm not passing well, I can't be as aggressive as I want to offensively, and that puts me on my heels defensively.
1: Yeah, it is going to be an interesting matchup. And again, as we talked with the coaches, we talked about the finesse game. Talked about, you know, okay, what's it going to be? Who's going to be that finesse player? But again, as you said a little bit ago, it comes down to passing. You know, you got to pass well to set up your big hitters, but then you know that you've got the big blocks as well that are going to come. So, again, who's going to step up at that right moment for either team tonight? And I expect a pretty entertaining matchup here tonight.
2: Yeah, I would expect so. And like we talked about earlier, those – you know, those diagonal touch spots where they're trying to go diagonal into the corners, trying to find the donut, you know, those kinds of things. Those are like really fun to watch because it's the intricacy of the game. It's just not the brute strength. I kind of analogize it to the pitching duel, the 102-1 game, as opposed to the slugfest. Those are as sometimes even more fun to watch because of those intricacies, and you can really see them thinking about what's the best play here.
1: Yeah, the chess match gets underway. And again, with the injuries to Northfield, where Allard and Dubois are out, and Myers, their libero, their only senior on the roster, Myers out with the walking boot on her foot. Now Northfield has no libero. So, you know, they've only got nine players to be able to put on the floor. You have no libero. Oak Hill uses a rotation of two liberos, which gives them another opportunity in terms of the rotation. So, interesting chess match, I think, coming up. Let's get to your starting lineups now. 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It will be number one, Callie McClure. Number two, Tinley Kuhn. Number five, Bryn Double. Number 10, Gemma Hoppert. Number 11, Emily Miller, and number 20, Adriana Schinkel. So McClure, Kuhn, Double, Hoppert, Miller, and Schinkel, your starters for Northfield. 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For Oak Hill, it will be Kaylin Larimore, London Frank, Aubrey Barkham, Callie Myers, Braylon Michael, Morgan Cates, and the libero getting the start in the first match will be Elise Warnock. National anthem on the way, coming back on the Action Sports Network.
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1: The Gentry Well and Pump game of the night coming your way here in downtown Mir. Oak Hill and Northfield set the square off. And if you've not been to Oak Hill to see the light show at the beginning of a volleyball match or a basketball game, you got to get here because it is definitely a sight to see.
2: Yeah, it really is. It's worth the price of admission just to come watch that play. And then you get to watch good volleyball or good basketball.
1: We're just about, there goes the eagle flying off the court.
2: That's so cool.
1: So we're just about ready to go here. Northfield and Oak Hill set the square off. Ready for your Ford meter box and Hoosier Jiffy Print first serve of the night. Again, Northfield three short tonight with Allard, Dubois, and Myers all out with injuries. Oak Hill, ready to get things going here. Last minute conversation with the coaches, and we're just about ready to go. Again, for those on 105.9 The Bash, we will get you to Monday Night Football as soon as possible when we are done here tonight. I believe 8 o'clock airtime for the pregame show and with the Bears and the Eagles squaring off. So we'll see. Third string quarterback for the Bears.
2: Yeah, that's not a good sign for tonight's game. They need Caleb back very, very badly.
1: Yeah, they do.
2: If not, that's the Lions division to lose.
1: Official checks the rotation for O'Kill. Looks like they have won the toss and will serve with Larimore first. And there's the ball being tossed out. Well, rolled very slowly out anyway. Yeah,
2: rolled out.
1: Yeah, it was rolled out. Yeah. So here we go. Larimore for the Hoosier Jiffy Print first serve of the night. Left or right on the serve, and it goes right to double, and that will be an ace right away for O'Kill.
2: Yeah, nice serve deep. Kind of got her off guard a little bit and off to her right, and she couldn't handle it.
1: Larimore ready to serve again. And she'll serve it up back row. And they're going to set it up outside for Miller. Oh, she went to the left hand on the finesse. Now Warnick. They're going to set it up for Michael. Michael back row to Schenkel. Here is Hoppert on the big swing. And Warnick saves it. They'll have to bump it over on a free ball. Now setting up Kuhn. Sets Miller. And that one's going to be tipped.
2: Yep.
1: And a point for Northfield on a big, big swing by Miller.
2: Yeah, what's interesting is she brings the hand up and then way low and then comes over almost completely over the top. And, boy, she hits the ball hard.
1: And now it will be Hoppert going to serve right to left on the Ford meter box first serve for Northfield. And Michael hits it into the net. And Northfield leads 2-1.
2: Yeah, nice serve, nice low and kind of away.
1: Northfield team, just one senior on the roster. Hoppert ready to serve again. And that one died on Larimore. Now they're going to set it up. Barkham goes up into the donut. There is Meyer to save it. They're going to set it up. And that is Schenkel. And that will be tipped out. Yeah. And it's 3-1 Northfield here in the first set.
2: Yeah, right now, Northfield's passing has been very, very crisp.
1: So Hoppert back to serve again. The sophomore ready. And she serves it up. There's Michael. They're going to set it up for Cates on a big swing. And, well, that's one way to end a rally.
2: You just throw it up. Great timing. You're way above the net. And that's about a 65-degree angle straight into the ground. Wow. No chance for Northfield.
1: Wow. So now Cora Weller checks in to serve for the Lady Eagles. 3-2 Northfield leading. Weller will serve it up here. And here she goes. And a back row serve. A little bit of an overpass into the net. And Miller went up and just killed that
2: you
1: one.
2: You want to talk about a great set because that ball was going to be in the net. And she not only got a hold of it, but put it right where Miller needed it.
1: Yeah, and nice job by Kuhn to stay out of the net.
2: Out of the net,
1: because
2: yes.
1: She was real, real close to it.
2: Well done.
1: Callie McClure coming in for the Lady Norse now to serve. 4-2 Northfield leads it. A laser back to Cates in the back row. A bump set. It's going to be Frank, and Frank will drop it in for a kill.
2: Boy, she hit that about 3-4 speed, had a wide open spot in the back middle, and she just guides it in there. Well done.
1: Here comes Lily Edwards, the other libero for Coach Barkham. She's gone to that 2 libero system. About a couple weeks ago, she went to that with Edwards and Warnock rotating in as the libero. Lily ready to serve. Edwards serving, and back row, it's bumped by double. They're going to set it up for Miller, and Miller, oh, nice dig by Weller. Here's Edwards setting up Myers, and Myers hits it long. Yep. It'll go out, and it's 5-3 Northfield.
2: Yeah, that was a very nice dig because it was tipped, and it kind of threw her off, and just to be able to get the ball but also keep it in play.
1: 4-3 Northfield, or excuse me, 5-3, I should say. 5-3.
2: Yeah, it should be 5-3.
1: And Miller serving. And there's Edwards on the back row. Now Myers up for the attack. A bump. And now Myers will set it. Back row attack by Hoppert. Good dig by Larimore. Now they set it up. That is Frank getting it over. Nice dig there by McClure. Back row Hoppert on the attack. Larimore saves it. Now a bump set. It's going to be Myers cross court. Here's Miller. She sets it up. Front row. They get it over. O'Kill now on the attack with Cates. She'll go to the donut hole and put it in.
2: And that was, you saw what happened is when that ball went up to Cates, the two blockers come together and the three people go back thinking it's going to be smoked, and she just dumps it in. That's a great, great IQ.
1: Now Morgan Cates serving. It's 5-4. Northfield leading here in set number one. Cates on the serve. And back row Miller. And that's going to be an ace. It just hit off of Miller awkwardly, and we're tied at 5. Yes.
2: She just kind of lost track of exactly where that ball was, and it kind of hit off her right arm a little bit and just into the stands.
1: 5-5. Cates will serve again. And goes right to Miller again. Now McClure will set it up. It goes over the net. Good net play there. Edwards punches it over. Now McClure sets it, and that is going to go out as Kuhn hit it wide.
2: Yep.
1: And it's 6-5. I wasn't sure if there was a tip or not, but
2: no.
1: Officials say no. Cates back to serve again. Cates will serve it. Miller on an overpass, and right there on the dunk is Frank.
2: And that's the first big mistake off of a serve other than the aces, like as part of a pass.
1: Yeah, just an overpass.
2: Just an overpass, yeah.
1: Cates still serving, and here's what we talk about, make a mistake, and now your opponent's on a run. Cates serving, back row again at Miller. Now McClure, they're going to have to punch it over with Hopper. They bump, Edwards on a bump. It's Frank on the attack. Back row Miller, McClure sets it backside, and that's a nice job by Schenkel to knock that one down for a kill.
2: Yeah, once again, about a three-force power swing, just finds the hole, and this has been a really entertaining first match, or excuse me, first set.
1: Schenkel serving now right to left from North Field. She will back row, and that one just crossed up Frank.
2: Yep.
1: And the first ace of the night for North Field, and we are 7-up. It's the Uncola.
2: Very, very close to being an out ball. That was close.
1: Schenkel will serve again. And she will serve it up. Back row. Now they're going to set it up front row for Vollmer. And that one deflected off of Schenkel. Yep. She wasn't sure if it was going out or not. A little bit of a miscommunication with her and Miller, but she got her hand on it. It dropped in.
2: But once again, in the right spot, deep into kind of a gap there, and it's just well played.
1: London Frank now serving for O'Kill, up 8-7. Back row now. McClure going to set near side for Hoppert on a big swing. Good dig back row by Cates. And Edwards somehow got to it, and they get it over. Here is McClure. Oh, she was under the net. Blocked by Vollmer. And on the block, O'Kill will get the point. And McClure, she slid under.
2: And they did not call it. She was several inches past the line.
1: Yeah.
2: Not sure what that was about.
1: He was chastising them for not getting the ball.
2: Oh, okay.
1: Yeah. Here's Frank serving. Back row bump on an overpass. And Edwards has to get it over. Now Miller. McClure will set it up for Hoppert near side. Goes to the left hand and a whistle and into the net. And it will be a point for Northfield.
2: Who do you call that on?
1: Seven? I think he called it on Vollmer.
2: Yeah.
1: And now Kuhn will go back to serve. And she'll serve it right to left. Cates. Oh, nice job there by Frank to save that one. Now it's going to be Meyer setting it up for double. And that one will sail out on a hitting error. And it's 10-8. O'Kill leads Northfield.
2: A little sloppy the last couple balls here.
1: Here comes Riley Myers in to serve for O'Kill. 10-8, O'Kill leads it. Myers on a serve, back row, Hoppert. Now they're going to set it up middle for Hoppert. Oh, look out. Hello and good night.
2: Wow, that was one of those short middle sets that you're not prepared for. And boy, she timed that perfectly.
1: Hoppert with her first kill of the night. Now double will go back to serve for Northfield. 10-9, O'Kill leads in this first set. Double on the serve. And that one will go out as Warnick was diving for it. But she did not touch it.
2: Touch it very close.
1: It was very close.
2: Very close.
1: 11-9, and now Larimore serving. Into the net, that one will go. First service error for O'Kill, and it's 11-10, O'Kill. In comes Megan Easterday. She will come in to serve. So Easterday ready to serve for Northfield. The lefty serves it up. There's Larimore Now they're going to set it far side for Cates. And that one. Oh, nice job by Kuhn to keep that one alive and gets the point for Northfield. That's a huge play by Tinley Kuhn.
2: Yeah, just to be able to keep that alive and then have the presence of mind to punch that over kind of diagonally and just lands on the line.
1: Tied at 11s. Easterday serves into the net. And it is now 12-11, Oak Hill leading. In comes Weller to serve. Hoppert returns for Northfield. And Weller coming in to serve. 1 point lead for Oak Hill here in this first set, 12-11. Weller serving again left to right. And serves it up. It's Miller. Now Kuhn will set it for Hoppert. Back row attack. Too much on that one. Out of bounds. And it's 13-11 Oak Hill.
2: Right now, very evenly matched. Very evenly matched.
1: It is. Weller serving again. And serves it back row. Hoppert. Now here's up a little over. And good block there by Kate. Northfield looking on the attack. And back row, it's Larimore. Weller will set it outside for Cates, and that one will be
2: I think it was tipped. And in, though, also, I think.
1: So Cates gets her third kill of the night, and it's 14-11 Oak Hill. Weller ready to serve again. And Weller serves it back room. To Miller. Now they're going to set Miller. Oh, man. Wow. 14-12. Second kill for Miller. She had 313 coming into the night.
2: Wow. That's just dangerous.
1: And now McClure going back to serve for Northfield. McClure will serve it. A short serve to Cates. Now they're going to set it up outside for Frank. Blocked at the net by Miller. And it's 14-13 Oak Hill.
2: Yep.
1: Back and forth. Largest lead has been 4. And now McClure moves over and will serve it at a different angle and hit it out. On the third service error here of this set on Northfield. 15-13, Edwards to serve now for Oak Hill. Edwards serving it up. And no, hit the net and dropped over for the ace. Now, back in the day, that wouldn't have counted.
2: Correct.
1: And a timeout by the Lady Norse. On the Riverside Community Federal Credit Union scoreboard, 16-13 Oak Hill leads in set number one. 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
1: Gentry Well and Pump game of the night here at Oak Hill. 16-13, set number one right now in favor of Oak Hill. We're brought to you by... Well, I'm having struggle saying that tonight.
2: Yep.
1: Manchester University, Wabash Furniture and Flooring, Flotech, and Parkview Wabash Hospital. And Oak Hill with the serve still here in set number one. Edwards will serve it. Back row, Hoppert on an overpass. That's going out. And that'll be back-to-back aces for the Lady Eagles.
2: Yeah, that was a nice serve deep with lots of pep on it. And just couldn't control it.
1: Equals the largest lead for either team at 4 right now, 17-13. Edwards serving it up, and again it hits the net, and 3 aces right in a row for Lily Edwards.
2: Yeah, that's talking about playing your angle, would you say? Just enough to tip it over.
1: Wow. She'll serve another one. And this one, Miller. McClure saves it. It is Hoppert now on the attack, and that one will drop in. On the kill by Hoppert, and that stops the run for Oak Hill.
2: Yeah, that was a nice right on the line. Probably played an out ball on the serve, I think.
1: Mm-hmm. And now Miller will go back to serve. Oh, we're looking to change balls here. Oh, nope, he wants that one. He doesn't want that one. I think the ball wound up in the trash. So.
2: Oh, is that where it was?
1: Yeah, that ball's done for the night. Uh-huh. Miller will serve now for Northfield. And serves it up. Back row, Edwards. They'll set it for Cates. Oh, nice job by Miller to get her hands on it, but not a whole lot she could do on that one, and that is a 0.40 kill.
2: And once again, that short middle set is so explosive and so quick, it's just tough to read it and get defense up there for it.
1: Now Cates will go back to serve for the Lady Eagles. 19-14. 5-point advantage, largest of the night. Cross court to Miller. Now McClure sets it for double, and that goes into the net. And Oak Hill now in control here by six at the largest lead of the night.
2: Yeah, Northfield's beginning to make a few mistakes, a few errors that's allowed Oak Hill to expand the lead.
1: Kate's ready to serve again, left to right. And back row, it's Hoppert. Now they're going to set it far side, and too much on that one from Schenkel. And it's 21-14, a 7-point advantage for Oak Hill now.
2: I think it's a 7-2 run, so I think it was 14-12.
1: Kate serving again. Hoppert on an overpass. McClure will set it. It's Schenkel, and that one will drop in, and a kill for Schenkel.
2: Ooh. Close. I thought that might have been wide, but it was very close.
1: And now Schenkel will go back to serve. It's usually how it happens. You get a big kill, then you go back to serve.
2: Yep.
1: Kind of like you make a nice play in the field.
2: You're up first to bat.
1: You're up to bat.
2: Yep.
1: Schenkel will serve it right to left for Northfield. Back row, it's Frank. Now they save it, and Edwards free balls it over. Now miscommunication there between Hoppert and McClure. As it was almost the I got it, you take it, and they both kind of were right there to hit it. And it's now 22-15 Oak Hill with London Frank going to serve. Frank is ready. And that one to Miller. And now Hoppert gets it over on a free ball. They're going to set it up outside for Myers, and that one will sail out. Little long for Callie Myers, and it's 22-16 Oak Hill. In comes Meyer for Northfield, and Kuhn going back to serve. Kuhn is ready. She will serve it up. Edwards. Now they're going to set it up back row for Cates, and a little too much mustard on that one. And it's 22-17. Northfield trying to get a run and get back in this one. Kuhn, right to left serve again. Serves it up. Cross court serve. Now they're going to set it near side for Myers. They overpass. Edwards pushes it right back to them. Now they're going to set it over the net. Barkham gets it over. Now they're going to set up Kuhn to Hoppert. And nice dig by Kate's back row. They set up Myers. She'll get it over, and it will drop in for a kill for Callie Myers.
2: Yeah, a couple odd things in that particular volley. I'm not sure what Edwards saw there to just go straight back over. I mean, they win the point, but I just was surprised there.
1: Now Riley Myers serving back row Hoppert. They'll set it up. And Hoppert, it was a little awkward set.
2: Yep.
1: And now it's set point here in the first set, 24-17, Oak Hill. Myers to serve. Back row, Hoppert. Now McClure sets Hoppert, blocked. They're going to go again. This time backside to double. Frank, now Myers on a bump set. On the attack is Michael. There's Miller. Now they got to get it over with Hoppert. It goes into the net, and Oak Hill wins the first set. On the Brad Howe Ford scoreboard and the Riverside Community Federal Credit Union scoreboard, Oak Hill wins set number one, 25-17. We're coming back with set two. 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
2: We get ready for set number two here at Oak Hill. The Lady Eagles winning the first set 25-17. 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So Northfield will have the serve to start. And now they're looking at the rotation, trying to figure out the let's see, one, two, three, four, five. I see five. Who's going to be the sixth that Edwards comes in for?
3: Oh, looks like there might have been a maintenance issue maybe.
2: Yeah. Callie was adjusting the wardrobe.
3: Wardrobe malfunction, yeah, I believe.
2: Adjusting the wardrobe. Yes. So she came running out with a smile.
3: Like, oops, wait for me. My bad.
2: The official looked at Coach Barkham and said, okay, we're good.
3: Yeah.
2: So Northfield will get the serve right to left here for set number two. And it will be Hoppert, the very talented sophomore for Northfield, serving it up. And the right-to-left serve goes back row to Cates. They set it up outside for Daly, and it's blocked, but it will drop on the side of the net. And it is 1-0 Oak Hill on that kill by Daly.
3: Yeah, her presence being felt very first ball, and this ball hits low on their arms and into the net.
2: And now it will be London Frank to serve for Oak Hill. She will serve it short to Miller. And a good job by Coombe, but it's going to go out. And it's 2-0 Oak Hill. Frank serving again. And that one, no, nice dig again by Miller to keep it alive. They're going to set her up, back row attack, and that's a nice kill by Miller.
3: Yeah.
2: As she's listed at 6'2", and she's every bit of that.
3: Yes.
2: And she's so athletic, and she's long to where that one that was served to her, yeah, she had to go at a tough angle to get it to keep it alive.
3: Yeah.
2: And McClure in to serve for Northfield. Now they're going to set it up for Daly on the outside. She went to the finesse game. Now they're going to drive. It's going to drop down. And a point for Oak Hill. Just, again, a miscommunication, yep, by the Lady Norse.
3: Right.
2: And in comes Riley Myers to serve now. Myers ready. And she'll serve it up back row. Here's McClure setting up Miller. And, yeah, they're just – You know it's coming.
3: Yep.
2: And it's just, yep, what are you going to do with it?
3: You hope you're in the right spot, and also hope that you're not in the right spot, if you, yep, kind of get where I'm going with that.
2: Yeah.
3: Yeah.
2: Yeah, you want to be in the right spot.
3: But not in that spot.
2: You don't want, yeah,
3: that spot.
2: Mm-hmm. Miller will serve after the kill. Back row Daly. Now they set it up. Daly on the outside on the attack, and, yep, Daly drops it in for a kill.
3: Yeah, just nice and smooth. She sees the opening down the line, and she just directs it that way.
2: And now Larimore will come in, the sophomore for Oak Hill. She will serve it up. And that one, a little too much on that one. And a service error for Oak Hill. Their second of the night.
3: Yeah, that one was, she hit the ball on the way up. Her hands hit it on the way up, and the ball just took off.
2: Adriana Schenkel now serving for Northfield. And she does a dig. Larimore on an overpass, and it's going to be Frank. She could not stay from under the net, and it's tied at foes. But we don't have two more of those. So.
3: That's too bad.
2: Yeah. Schenkel serving. There is Michael. Now they're going to set it up for Cates, and that's blocked, but not a whole lot.

0: can do with that one either. Because, again, you know it's coming, and it's just you put your arms up, hope you block it, and gets on the other side of the net. But at the angle it was coming, it hit off the Northfield Norris arms and dropped.
1: Yeah, she asked. They have to be right on the net for that to go back on the other side.
0: Weller serving now for Oak Hill, left to right, and too much on that one. So it's 5-5 now. Third service error for Oak Hill on the night. Northfield had three in that first set. And here is Kuhn serving for Northfield. She serves it up. Cates. Now Weller sets it up. It's Michael pushing it over back corner. Now a bump set for Miller. Miller goes middle. Weller. Now Cates sets up Frank. Miller there again. Kuhn sets up Hoppert. Hoppert there. Nice dig by Weller. Overpass. Now Frank gets a hand on it. Now she's going to have to get it over on the free ball. Overpass there. Kuhn there to set now for Hoppert. Hoppert tips it over and drops it in the donut.
1: That was a great play all around, and just how she backhands that back into the donut over the two defenders. Back to that finesse part again, and well played.
0: Kuhn now serving with a Northfield lead at 6-5. And that one kind of died on Cates. And now they're going to set it for Frank. And Frank just, again, goes to the finesse game. And right now, it seems like it's a matter of the finesse.
1: Yeah, and what happened was the Northfield defenders jumped expecting the spike, and they were a little off time as they were coming down. He tips off their fingers and goes over.
0: Edwards serving now for Oak Hill, and that one almost another ace. Miller there to save it. They're going to have to free ball it over. Now Edwards. Weller sets Cates. Miller there. It hits the rafters and drops in for a point.
1: Wow, that was a great get by Miller. If there's no rafters there, that ball's played. That ball's over back over.
0: 7-6. Edwards serving again. And she will serve it. Hoppert. Now they're going to set Hoppert in the middle. Goes off the block. And now Edwards has to get it back over. Here's Kuhn setting Hoppert near side. And that one drops in. That's just great angling by Hoppert on her fourth kill. And it's 7-up. The Uncola once again on the scoreboard.
1: And once again, understanding where the defense was playing, she saw Edwards creep up from that corner, and she just slips it over top of her head.
0: Double now serving for Northfield. Cates. Now Weller sets Cates. Again goes to the donut, goes to the finesse, and gets the kill.
1: And what happens was with that short one that time, they're expecting that quick smash. So all five girls kind of made a semicircle waiting for where the ball was going to go on the smash. She just dumps it over the lone defender at the net.
0: And now Cates going back to serve. Cates will serve a cross-court serve, digged by Hoppert. And now they're going to have to get it over, but off of the Schenkel's wrist into the net, and it's 9-7 Oak Hill. This first set, or the second set, I should say, very reminiscent of the first. Cates serving again. And another short serve, Schenkel. Now Kuhn sets Miller. And that one is
1: long
0: tipped. She's calling
1: it
0: tip.
1: They are calling it
0: tip. She's calling a tip. So it's 9-8. Oak Hill leads. And now Easter Day coming in for the Lady Norse. The lefty serves. It's Frank. Now they set it to Daly, and Daly ends that rally quickly with her third kill of the night. Hello, hello, hello.
1: Exactly right. Right now, Daly's timing has been impeccable since she's in the second set.
0: Now Frank serving for Oak Hill up by a deuce, 10-8 here in the second set. They won the first set, 25-17. Frank serving. Miller back row. Now Kuhn sets it close to the net. And, nice job by Myers to save it. They go back corner. Frank on the great position to get that in the corner. Great effort by Double to get there.
1: Yep.
0: But nice job by Oak Hill. On the Riverside Community Federal Credit Union scoreboard, timeout by the Norse. It's 11-8 in set number two. Oak Hill with the lead. 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
0: For 105.9 listeners, Monday Night Football will be coming up at the top of the hour, or as soon as we are done. Whenever we are done, we'll get you to Monday Night Football. Here it is 11-8 in set two on the Brad Howe Ford scoreboard. He's Andy Lyons. I'm Andy McCord. Oak Hill leading Northfield in this second set. Oak Hill up one set to none. And London Frank serving once again for Oak Hill. Hoppert puts it up in the air. Now Kuhn. It's going to be Miller pushing it over. There's Frank. Edwards. Backside set to Myers. Good dig by Hoppert. They'll set Miller up front, and Miller tried to push it over. Good dig by Frank. Here's Barkham going to the left hand. Now Hoppert on an overpass. Kuhn saves it. Miller has to get it over. Kate's back row on the bump. They'll set Daly, and that will end that one in a hurry. Woo-hoo! Hello.
1: Yeah, once again, that I keep going back to it, but it's probably the most successful play they have is that short set in the middle. You just can't get ready and quick enough for it.
0: Wow. With authority.
1: Yes.
0: 12-8. Frank still serving for the Lady Eagles. Miller. Now Kuhn sets Miller, and look out. That's an answer. My goodness, there's some big swings going on tonight.
1: She's got a different type of a swing. It comes up, and then it kind of goes way straight down, and then it's like it's almost on top of her head the way she hits that.
0: Yeah. McClure serving for Northfield. Cates, now Edwards, Daly, and Daly will get another kill as it was deflected, and that's the fifth kill for Daly. It's 13-9. Oak Hill leading in this second set, and Riley Myers going back to serve. Myers ready. It's Miller. Now they're going to set Miller. And
1: that's tipped. Yeah.
0: And Miller, the beneficiary of that one. And she'll go back to serve. 13-10. Miller's ready. She serves it up. Good dig by Warnick. They set it up for Daly near side.
1: That's in.
0: And Daly drops that one down the line.
1: Yep. They're so concerned her going diagonal from that corner that they're cheating towards the middle, and she's found two or three times right down the line for kills.
0: And now Larimore will go back to serve for Oak Hill. 14-10, Oak Hill leads in the second set. Back row Hopper. Now McClure will set it in the middle, and Schenkel comes over to get it. Blocked. Miller.
1: Played
0: that
1: was
0: headed
1: out.
0: Now they're going to set it up for Michael, and that's going to be tipped, and the point and kill for Michael.
1: Yeah, that ball was going to be 8 or 10 feet out, I think. Fortunate for Oak Hill that Northfield couldn't do anything with the return ball.
0: Here's Larimore going back to serve again. And she will serve it back row. Now they're going to set. It's double. And great move by double. She hit it.
1: I'm not sure if it wasn't slightly tipped that threw the ball off whack, maybe just a little bit.
0: And now Schenkel goes back to serve for Northfield. And she serves a short serve. And it somehow got over the net on a dig. They're going to set backside Hopper. And that one will drop in for Hoppert for her fifth kill of the night. And it's 15-12 Oak Hill here in this second set.
1: Yeah, Northfield just stays on the edge. That's what they did the last set. They stayed right on the edge until that last run that Oak Hill put together.
0: Schenkel serving again. And Warnick. They'll set it for Cates. And Cates goes up and says, hello. And good night.
1: Something like, say hello to my little friend. Oh, something like that.
0: Very much so.
1: Yes.
0: Man, 16-12. Cates with her seventh kill of the night. And Weller back to serve for the Eagles. And a cross-court serve off of Schenkel. Miller. Now the free ball over with Hoppert. Weller going to set Cates. There's Miller to get it. McClure saves it. Hoppert and cannot get it over the net.
1: Ooh. Good try.
0: Oh, I guess.
1: Ball was still in play.
0: Okay, it was still in play. I didn't think it made it over the net.
1: It went in the net, and then the girl took it out of the net.
0: O'Kill took it out.
1: Yeah. Miller couldn't quite just get it back.
0: 17-12, O'Kill leading. Here is Weller serving for O'Kill. Schenkel. Now they're going to set it for Hoppert near side. Blocked. And it will go out. And it'll be a point for Northfield. 17-13, the score. And now Kuhn going back to serve. Kuhn is ready. And she serves back row to Cates. She's going to set it up. That's Frank. And, oh, nice effort by Kuhn. And then Schenkel just to try and get a hand on it. But nevertheless, point for Oak Hill, and it's 18-13, and here comes Edwards.
1: Yeah.
0: Edwards ready and serves it. Schenkel to save it. They're going to have to get it over with Miller. That just hit awkwardly off of her wrist, and it's 19-13, Oak Hill leading.
1: I think this is about the time that they went on it. They went to like 17-13 last set.
0: Oh, and there's going to be another ace by Lily Edwards.
1: Tell you what, she has served really well tonight. Really well. Mm-hmm. Even past the aces, a lot of tough returns.
0: Edwards serving again. Miller, they save it. And now Schenkel on the attack. Into the net, that one will go. And it's 21-13, Oak Hill. In control here in this second set. Edwards serving again. And that one into the net. Just the fourth service error of the night on Oak Hill. And now double going back to serve for Northfield. Back row Edwards. Weller sets Cates. And Cates stops that rally with a kill.
1: Yep, once again. The short middle set, and boy, it's just over.
0: I just lost my screen. There it is.
1: I remember using the computer the first time.
0: Yeah, thanks. Mm-hmm. Cates on the serve. There's double. They're going to set it up. Oh, great effort there. Yep. I think that was Meyer that got her hand on it. Now an overpass coming. Edwards there. Meyer's tried to hit it off of her wrist. And went into the net, and a point for Northfield. That was a really bizarre point.
1: Uh-huh. About four different balls hit quite weirdly.
0: Yeah. That was about as awkward as a middle school dance.
1: Wow.
0: Here's Edwards on an overpass, and she is somehow going to get a kill on that one. That was just a complete overpass. But
1: tips the net, tips the fingers.
0: Yeah. It's 23-15. Do you like that one?
1: I do. I like that one. I
0: haven't used that one in a long time. Here's Frank. Frank serving. Back row double. They're going to set it up.
1: In the net.
0: Yep. And it's set point now. 24-15. And Frank trying to close it out and put Oak Hill up two sets to none. Here it is. Miller. Now they're going to set. It's Hoppert. Back row attack. There's Cates. A bump set. Myers. Back row Hoppert. Kuhn sets it back row for double. Blocked at the net by Daly. Miscommunication there. Edwards gets it over on a free ball. Now they're going to set up. It's Miller in the middle. And that one will drop in on the line for the kill for Northfield.
1: Very, very close. I thought that might have been out, but man, when that ball's coming that quickly, it is. I don't I don't envy the girls calling the lines with the ball being hit that hard.
0: Yeah. McClure on the serve. Cates. Set Daly for the set, and there it is. Daly, her seventh kill, and O'Kill wins set number two, 25-16 on the Riverside Community Federal Credit Union scoreboard. O'Kill up two sets to none. Set three is on the way. 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
0: We get ready for set number three, the Gentry Oil and Pump game of the night. 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A reminder, tomorrow night, these same Lady Norths and Northfield will take on Manchester in volleyball action. Wednesday night, it is Prue North Miami, Eastbrook Alexandria volleyball, and the FJ Reddick Coaches Corner Show, which you can hear on 105.9 and the Action Sports Network. So we've got you covered with lots of volleyball and, of course, more volleyball Thursday with Southwood and Manchester and Peru Marion. And then Friday night, football week number 7, Andy Lyons. That's
1: hard
0: crazy.
1: Hard to believe, isn't it?
0: It's insane that it's going to be week number 7.
1: We may have rain. We actually may have some rain Friday.
0: Say that. Don't say that.
1: We may have some rain.
0: Don't say that.
1: I'm going to say it. We may have some rain.
0: Don't say that.
1: Okay, because... we'll say that we may have some rain.
0: All right. Kate serving for the third set, an overpass there. And that's going to be a kill for Callie Myers.
1: Yeah, just a sloppy pass, overpass, and does what you're supposed to do with those.
0: So 1-0 O'Kill. They won the first set 25-17, second set 25-16. Both sets were very similar. Here's Kate serving again. It's Kuhn setting it up for Hoppert. And that is going to be a kill.
1: It looks like she was in the net after the...
0: It sure looked like it.
1: Yep.
0: Tied at ones, and Hoppert going back to serve. Hoppert serving. Cates, now Weller sets Daly close to the net, and that will be a point. As Daly was going up for the kill, it wasn't the cleanest set, and she just adjusted her body.
1: She just pushed it right off the girl out of bounds.
0: Yeah.
1: Yeah.
0: Here is Frank serving. Back row, Miller. Now they're going to set Miller. And Kate's there. They're going to dive after. They can't get it. And that will be the eighth kill of the night for Miller. And it's tied at a deuce.
1: Yeah, she really takes a solid swing at the ball.
0: She literally, the way she brings her arm, it's like that hammer motion.
1: Yes, that's exactly.
0: Sledgehammer.
1: Yes.
0: Here is Schenkel on the serve. Back row Edwards. They set it up for Daly. And Daly with yet another kill.
1: Yep.
0: It's 3-2 O'Kill leading. And now Riley Myers going back in to serve. Three to two O'Kill, up two sets to none. Myers serving. And, well, just a tough serve there. Just kind of awkwardly went off of her palm. And a service error on the Lady Eagles, their fifth. And it's 3-3. And here comes McClure in to serve for Northfield. McClure is ready. Daly. Now they set it. Daly and blocked by Miller that time at the net. Daly had to kind of contort her body on the set and then trying not to run into one of her teammates as she did it. McClure serving. Warnick. Now they set it up. Daly cross court, and Daly ties it up again at fours.
1: Yep.
0: On another kill.
1: And that was smart because you had three up front. You had one girl that went to the donut. The girl on our side went down the line because that's where she's been hitting there. Mm-hmm. The other one stayed cross court right in the middle deep.
0: Now Larimore serving for O'Kill. She serves it up, and that went into the net. You know, here's the thing about, you know, when you look at O'Kill, you're up two sets to none, and there's been some times where you get that third set, and it's a struggle because they go on cruise control a little bit.
1: Yeah.
0: Miller on the serve. They set it up for Cates. Oh, and that just, I mean, credit Miller just for on the dig.
1: Yeah.
0: And now Weller going back to serve, tied at five. Weller ready. And there's Hoppert. They set it for Hoppert. Weller. Warnick on a bump. And at the net. It's going to be out.
1: Yep.
0: And a point for Northfield. 6-5. Northfield leading in the third set. And Bryn Double going back to serve. Double is ready. She will serve it into the net. The fourth service error of the night for the Lady Norse. And now Lily Edwards going in to serve. Edwards serves. Schenkel. McClure will set it for Schenkel. No. Schenkel again. There's Weller. Edwards bump set. It's Frank blocked at the net, and that will be a point for Northfield. Again, very similar start to all three sets tonight.
1: And if the Eagles get the point here, we'll have Jaron Kola for a third straight
0: time.
1: Yep.
0: Here is Kuhn on the serve, and there it is. It's 7-up. It's the Jaron Kola.
1: Sorry, throw that out there for you. Just tee it up.
0: I'm gonna send them an invoice.
1: You ought to.
0: They've gotten three mentions tonight.
1: Yep, they have. You gotta send an invoice for about $100.
0: Of course, you know the only time I drink it's when I'm sick. So
1: yeah. I drink it kind of all the time.
0: And now we've got a rotation question, I think. Yeah, give me my Sprite. Give me the Starry.
1: Mm-hmm.
0: Give me my root beer. My orange Fanta. Good to go. 7-up when I'm sick and throwing up or have a fever or just don't feel good. I got a little bit of a cold.
1: Don't feel good.
0: When I feel like I'm going to, you know, die with a cold.
1: Yeah, no, I get it. It's tough for us men.
0: It is. 7-all. Kate serving now after the check of the rotation. Nice and there's another ace. Wow. That one just died.
1: Yep.
0: I mean, that was coming like a laser. A laser. And then it died. It's Gates serving. And that one, another ace. How many?
1: That's three. I think two from Edwards, and that's the third one, I think.
0: Yeah.
1: Let Cord ace.
0: Yeah. That's just, wow. 9-7, O'Kill. Gates on the serve again. Hoppert. Miller chases it. They're going to have to free ball it over, and they do. Now Cates. Weller sets Daly, and Daly will put it in for another kill.
1: And this is about the exact same point where O'Kill gets up three or four, then they score a couple, and then they three or four, and then they score a couple.
0: Mm-hmm. And here's Kuhn setting Hoppert. And, oh, nice job by Cates. And, it was nothing, not a whole lot Weller could do on that one. It was real close to the net. She was trying to avoid getting in the net, but yet set Daly.
1: Yeah, just that's very just tough ask.
0: Yeah, just nothing. Yeah, nothing she could do on that one.
1: That's a very tough ask for that spot.
0: Now Easterday comes in for the Lady Norse. And there's Edwards on an overpass, and look out.
1: We knew what was happening there with the overpass and Miller standing right
0: Miller
1: there.
0: Miller standing right in the middle and says, thank you very, very, very, very much.
1: Yep.
0: It's 10-9. O'Kill leading. Edwards back row dig. Now they're going to set it up. Daly, and Daly will get another kill.
1: Yep.
0: It's 11-9. O'Kill leading. Barkham will come in for Weller, and let's see which. Oh, Hoppert came back in for Northfield. And Frank will go back to serve. Back row Miller. They're going to set Miller. And Miller tipped. A kill.
1: Yep. Boy, she gets that hand back, and then it comes right. You're like, it's like a hammer. It's like she's coming down right on top of that anvil, boy. And she just, man.
0: Yeah. I mean.
1: It's a different type of motion, really is.
0: Yeah. Now you know why I play hammer to fall when we're getting ready for volleyball.
1: Yep.
0: Edwards setting up Daly. Edwards there to save it. Miller there, and another kill for Miller. And it is tied at 11 on Miller's 11th kill of the night. I just got confirmation. Yes, Minner baby's being sick.
1: Same person from Friday night?
0: Of course.
1: Yeah, okay, I just wondered.
0: Yeah. Shingle on the serve.
1: I just wondered.
0: Yeah, of course you know that. Yeah. Daly on the attack. Now Miller will set it up a little close to the net, and that will be a point for O'Kill.
1: They will never know the pain and anguish that we have when we have a cold. They'll never understand
0: it. I know. Get a head cold, I'm going to die.
1: Yeah, exactly. Yeah.
0: Myers ready to serve. And an overpass, and boy. Another one. Just silver platter.
1: There you go.
0: Bang.
1: Yep.
0: The 13th kill and the 13th point for Bree Daly. 13-11, O'Kill leads, and Myers on the serve. Back row hop. And nice job at the net for O'Kill. And a miscommunication. And it's 14-11, and this is exactly what we've seen. The first two sets, almost identical.
1: Yep.
0: Where it's nip and tuck, 7-7, and all of a sudden Northfield
1: gets a little sloppy.
0: And then they get back into it, and then O'Kill's had runs. Hoppert there to save that one. They'll free ball it over with Meyer. Myers sets up now. Daly on the set from Frank, and the kill for O'Kill.
1: And did you hear the yell? That ball was in. You hear the yell, short, short, short.
0: Yep. Timeout. On the floor, on the Riverside Community Federal Credit Union scoreboard, 15-11. O'Kill leads Northfield in the third set. Take a break on the Action Sports Network and 105.9 The
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0: Brad Halford scoreboard reads 15-11 and set three for Oak Hill. They're up 2-0. 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Andy Lyons, Andy McCord with you. For those 105.9 The Bash listeners, coming up as soon as we are done, if it's close to 8 o'clock or at the 8 o'clock hour, we'll get you to Monday Night Football coverage. Here is Meyer serving, and oh boy, Hoppert and Miller got tangled up.
1: Yep.
0: But an ace for the Eagles. It's 16-11 now. Oak Hill with the advantage. Meyer serving again. They'll save it. It'll be a free ball over by Hoppert. Cates, they set Daly. And nice job by Hoppert. Does it get over? It does not. 17-11. Dude, this is
1: almost identical.
0: The Classics 4 said it's spooky. It is spooky. We
1: were 17-11 last game.
0: And the first game. I mean, every set has been almost identical. Who was serving that, by the way? Myers?
1: Yes.
0: Riley. Okay.
1: Yep.
0: 17-12 on the service error into the net. And now McClure will go back to serve for Northfield. She'll serve it up right to left. Cates. And a dig by Warnick. And somehow Barkham got it over. Now they're going to go with Kuhn. Back row Warnick. Frank sets up for Michael. And they're going to call a tip. Oh, she calls a tip. And he says, no, I didn't see the tip. They're communicating. And yeah. He went with her.
1: I think that's right.
0: He went with her. Okay. I couldn't tell. It was moving so fast. I was like, who's going to get it? And I missed it.
1: Yeah, I thought it was tipped as well.
0: Which I miss a lot of things in life.
1: Well, you know, that happens. Those colds are tough.
0: Yeah. Yeah. Larimore on the serve back row. Going to set it up far side for Miller. She'll go to the finesse. Warnick.
1: Wow.
0: Oh, that's a great effort by Warnick. It goes out. But Warnick just giving up her body on that one just to try and get a hold of it.
1: Yeah, that was excellent effort there.
0: And now Miller will go to serve for Northfield. Miller serving right to left. And that one will sail out. And it's 19-13. Oak Hill with the advantage by 6. And here's Weller. Weller's ready. And that one just awkwardly went off the hand. And a service error there. And it's now 19-14. And now Bryn double serving for Northfield. Double, and that one goes into the net. So after an exchange of punts, Oak Hill takes over on downs. One thing's for sure. What? Wrong sport?
1: Just carrying the one, trying to figure that one out.
0: Yeah, okay.
1: Yep.
0: Edwards, now Hopper. They're going to set up Hopper, and oh, look out into the net. Yeah.
1: Great, great dig, though, on that.
0: Man. Seeing some great effort tonight from these ladies. Kuhn will go back to serve for Northfield. She'll serve it up. Edwards. Now they set near side for Frank. Up into the rafters it goes. Comes down. And Miller will free ball it over. Now they set Cates. And Cates with the kill. Her 10th of the night. 21-15, Oak Hill. And Cates going back to serve. Trying to close this one out in 3. And back row, it's double. Now they're going to set Hoppert far side. And Hoppert gets the kill. The Norse stay alive.
1: What? It's hard to believe how similar these three sets have been.
0: It's eerie, actually. It really is. Here is Easter Day. Cates. Now Edwards. It's Daly on the attack. And Daly on the kill. It has been almost identical.
1: Yeah.
0: When we've gotten to this point in the match.
1: Yeah. Like 21-15, 22-16.
0: 25-17, 25-16. It's 22-16 right now. And Frank is serving. Miller. Now they set it for Miller, and Miller will get the 17th point for the Norse, and it's 22-17. And here's Schenkel going to serve. Schenkel ready. A short serve. Kate's there. And on the attack is Myers. Now they're going to set for double. Into the net. And a point. It's 23-17 O'Kill. In comes Braylon Michael. And Riley Myers going back to try and close it out for O'Kill. 2 points away. Myers is ready. And the dig by Hoppert on an overpass. Miller there.
1: Oh, great. Blocked. Great block.
0: Yeah, great block. Now Michael, another dig by Hoppert. That was going out. Now Kuhn going to set Miller. And that's into the net, and it is match set point right now.
1: Yeah, mistimed that just a little bit. The set was a little low.
0: So match set point right here with Riley Myers for the win. It's going to sail out on a service error. So Northfield stays alive here doing their Bee Gees impersonation. And McClure will go back to serve. McClure ready. A dig by Warnick. And that one will drop on the O'Kill side of the net. I think Frank thought it was going to go over. Yeah. It did not, and it's 24-19. McClure will serve it, and it got over on an ace.
1: Tournament's fair play.
0: Yep. You wonder if they score one more. Does Coach Barkham take a timeout?
1: It's very possible.
0: McClure serving. Warnick. They'll tip it. And that'll be a point.
1: Let's see.
0: Northfield.
1: I think she's going to wait one more.
0: Coach Barkham will bring Edwards in. 24-21. McClure serving again. Cates on an overpass. And that'll do it right there.
1: That ball was in.
0: Oh!
1: That ball was into the net, landed in the girl's hands. It went up.
0: I looked down. I thought it was down and over.
1: Net into the girl's hand who was on her knees. She bumps it up. They put the ball in play to score it.
0: Wow. 24-22. McClure, Edwards, back row. Daly, no. Here's Miller. Hoppert, blocked by Daly, and that will do it. Your final. On the Riverside Community Federal Credit Union scoreboard, 25-17, 25-16, 25-22. We take a timeout. 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
0: 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The Gentry Oil and Pump match of the night goes the way of the Eagles. 25-17, 25-16, 25-22. Let's get to your stat report. 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And aces, they had 2 on the night. So that is a look at your stat wraps from Edward Jones financial advisor Mark Lemming and Dawson Pugh CPAs. We've got some other awards to give out, like your Prince Hall Housing Play of the Game, brought to you by Prince Hall Housing Authority. I'm going to go to the first set, back-to-back-to-back aces by Lily Edwards. That was a huge part of that match because Northfield had kind of creeped back in it a little bit, and then it was boom, boom, boom, and now all of a sudden you're looking up, and it was at that point 18-13.
1: Correct, and I thought she served extremely well tonight, probably as well as I've seen her serve, and thought she played a really, really good game.
0: Your subs of the game, first of all, for Oak Hill, the ethanol high-octane sub of the game from CIE at CIE.us. I mean, you got to go with Bree Daly. She was a beast tonight, 15 kills tonight for the Lady Eagles.
1: Yeah, she was dominant tonight, and they didn't play any games with a third third attacker. They just went, we're going to our big two because you can't stop our big two, and it turns out that they were correct, and Bree was quite something tonight.
0: And then your Todd Adams sub of the game for Northfield, serving Wabash, Miami, Huntington, Grant, and Kosciuszko counties, State Farm agent Todd Adams. I like Callie McClure. I thought she came in that third set. She kept them alive a couple of different occasions. So Callie McClure, great job by her.
1: Yeah, just solid all around. Played really, really well in that third set.
0: 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Morgan does what Morgan does. I mean, yep. You know, for her, I mean, her and Bree were huge tonight together, 25 yep. kills between them. Cates had 10 of those.
1: Yeah, they're just, you know, when the passing is good on Oak Hill's side and they don't have lots of errors on their serves, this is a really, really tough out for teams. And I actually thought they played pretty well tonight. There was very few miscommunications. I thought the passing was better than most of the times that we saw. And I just thought they played really pretty well tonight.
0: And then the Brad Metzger All-State star of the game for Northfield, brought to you by Brad Metzger All-State. Emily Miller, I mean, this kid, you know, she's just a junior, 6'2", very, very gifted and talented, and going to be fun to watch the next year.
1: Boy, she is, and boy, when you talk about letting the hammer down, she lets the hammer down. Like I said, it's kind of an awkward swing, at least that we've been used to watching, but, man, I'm telling you what, she just destroys. She might hit the ball harder than Morgan. I think she hits the ball harder than Morgan. She may be up to Bree's level in regards to how hard she just hits the ball.
0: Yeah, they do. hammer it down. Yeah. That is for sure.
1: Crazy power.
0: We are just a couple of minutes away for those on 105.9 The Bash for NFL coverage for Monday Night Football with the Bears and the Eagles. So we will get you ready for that. But first, our Kingdom Roofing Coaches interview with Coach Barkham. She makes her way up here. And Coach, I tell you, eerie how all three sets were very similar, where nip and tuck early, all three, 7-all. Then you guys extend the lead a little bit, then they creep in a little bit, and then you put the foot on the gas, and then you pull away. Third set, a little bit, I mean, there one that I thought it was over, looked down, and all of a sudden I look up, and they're giving a point to Northfield, and it just, they kept it alive. But overall, assess the night from your perspective about how you just beat a pretty good team in three sets.
6: We did. Northfield's very good. I think what I like the most about tonight is I felt like we were kind of consistent. I don't feel like we had the fluctuation that we normally have. The girls were there mentally. Even when Northfield did get the runs, I don't feel like we kind of gave up or shut down. Didn't feel like a whole lot of fight or competitiveness, but it was just confident and consistent for me, is the way I felt.
0: And Lily Edwards, three aces back-to-back-to-back in that first set. And we were talking about her, that best we've seen her serve all year. I mean, she was – those serves were nasty.
6: She put them right where we want them. She's a great spot server. She's aggressive with it. She's confident with it. I love it when that girl gets to serve.
1: Yeah, for me, it was nice watching. I think this is the fifth time that I've watched you guys play. I think that's the best I've seen Lily Edwards play all around. And you can tell when she plays well. I thought the passing was better. The communication was better. I thought the setting was better. You look definitely more fluid and less clunky or, like, not exactly sure.
6: Yes.
1: I think that is a part of what she brings when she plays well, the continuity, as you were talking about.
6: I really hope she listens to this.
1: Yeah, because that's what it definitely looked like to us.
6: It is. When she is talking the game and she is confident in what she's doing, she plays well. And even if she's not playing well, if she still continues to be confident and vocal on that court, those girls play better around her. She doesn't realize that weight that she carries just by her being on the floor. So it's nice to hear that from another person. I like to think of it as
1: your liberos are like your energizer bunnies.
6: Yes.
1: And tonight it looked like she was fully into what she was doing, and you could tell with the rest of the players. It's just like the quarterback. It's like the point guard.
0: Catcher.
1: Just keeping everything in the flow. And that's exactly what it looked like. Said, this is the fifth time. This is by far the best you've looked throughout the entire match that I personally watched.
6: I love to hear that. That is definitely something that she needs to hear, and it's what we've been asking of her. And that's a lot of pressure. It's a lot of pressure to put on a high school girl. But unfortunately, she has that effect. So it's good to hear that. It's good to see her play with confidence. It's been a little bit of a battle for her this year, so it's really good to hear and to see that.
0: Yep. You've got Pendleton Heights tomorrow night, and then, of course, more importantly, Thursday, a chance to continue the CIC winning streak with Frankton coming in.
6: Yes, we have a busy week, so hopefully we get to Pendleton Heights tomorrow. We take care of business there, play our game, get the little rest that we can on Wednesday, and be ready to go for Frankton. It's not going to be an easy week.
0: Coach, congratulations on the win. Good win for you, and we'll see you very soon.
6: All right. Thank you.
1: Thanks.
0: Kerry Barkham with us here on the Kingdom Roofing Coaches interview. We're looking for Coach Livesay, and hopefully we'll get some comments from her tonight as well. So we will get you to Monday Night Football momentarily, but I think what we need to do, let's pay a couple of bills here real quick, and when we come back, we will hopefully have Coach Livesay with us, and then come back and put a wrap on it, get you ready for those on 105.9 for Monday Night Football with the Burse and the Eagles coming up here in just a few moments. 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